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2: They say consistency is key, but sometimes you just gotta switch it up. A new study out of Harvard School of Public Health found that varying your exercise routine could add years to your life. What exercise someone did didn't matter much. What did matter was that all the exercises together worked all the muscle groups in their body. Now, an added benefit to changing things up is it can help you push through the plateau effect. That's when your body gets so efficient at doing something that you actually stop getting better at it. And we know from previous research that specializing in any one sport at a young age can make someone actually more prone to injury. And as experts we talk to point out, even elite athletes switch up things with their workouts, making sure to target strength, cardio, flexibility, balance, and doing that every single week. I'm Dr. Sanjay Gupta, helping you live a better life.
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2: A better life with Dr. Sanjay Gupta.
3: How often do you stop to wonder whether you should share something that's revealing, maybe even embarrassing, with a partner, a friend, or even your boss? In her new book called Revealing, The Underrated Power of Oversharing, behavioral scientist Leslie John says doing just that can help you deepen relationships that are vital to your life. We need people to trust us in order to get things like love, friendship, and career success. That's what she told us. When you make yourself vulnerable by revealing something sensitive, it does make other people trust you. In turn, when you ask someone to reveal something about themselves, showing that interest will generally lead someone to like you more. Why? Because people like to be asked about themselves, she says. It also signals that they are discriminating and choosy, but in a good way. I'm Dr. Sanjay Gupta, helping you live a better life.
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2: I don't know about you, but my social media feeds are flooded with lotions and potions and gadgets, all promising to unlock different components of longevity. But if you log off, take a step back from all the hype, you'll find that the actual keys to a longer, healthier life are hiding in plain sight. There are four of them. Number one, nutrition. The Mediterranean diet really is the gold standard. Number two, exercise. You should be getting 150 minutes of moderate intensity exercise or 75 minutes of vigorous intensity exercise every week, plus strength training and stretching. Number three, sleep. Sleep is when your body and your brain repair themselves. You should be getting 7 to 9 hours a night. And finally, number four, often gets forgotten, socialization. It's not a bonus. It's a necessity for a healthy life, finding a sense of community, purpose, and belonging. I'm Dr. Sanjay Gupta, helping you live a better life.
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1: They say the holy water's watered down, and this town's lost its faith. 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
2: A better life with Dr. Sanjay Gupta.
3: There are lots of things you can measure to get an idea of how healthy you are at any given moment. Temperature, heart rate, blood pressure, just to name a few. But how about how healthy you will be and how long you're likely to live? According to a new study out of the University at Buffalo, two simple strength tests are pretty accurate at predicting longevity in older women. One is hand grip strength, and the other is how quickly people can stand up from a seated position without using their arms. By the way, I remember interviewing former President Jimmy Carter when he was quite old and being really impressed how he just popped out of the chair without using his arms. Not a lot of older people can actually do that. But I think the message here is that maintaining strength as you age is going to help you perform everyday activities, but also help you avoid injury and stay independent. I'm Dr. Sanjay Gupta, helping you live a better life.
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1: A better life with Dr. Sanjay Gupta.
2: They say consistency is key, but sometimes you just gotta switch it up. A new study out of Harvard School of Public Health found that varying your exercise routine could add years to your life. What exercise someone did didn't matter much. What did matter was that all the exercises together worked all the muscle groups in their body. Now, an added benefit to changing things up is it can help you push through the plateau effect. That's when your body gets so efficient at doing something that you actually stop getting better at it. And we know from previous research that specializing in any one sport at a young age can make someone actually more prone to injury. And as experts we talk to point out, even elite athletes switch up things with their workouts, making sure to target strength, cardio, flexibility, balance, and doing that every single week. I'm Dr. Sanjay Gupta, helping you live a better life.
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2: If I were to ask you what makes for a good night's sleep, you'd probably say a dark, quiet room, not too many things on your mind. But every night when you go to get some Z's, how often do you really think about the temperature in your bedroom? Temperature may be one of the most underappreciated factors in sleep. That's according to the Senior Vice President of Research and Scientific Affairs at the National Sleep Foundation. We often hear about lights and screens and stress, but even modest changes in temperature and airflow can influence both how quickly you fall asleep and how deeply you stay asleep. Most experts will recommend a room temperature of 60 to 67 degrees Fahrenheit. You might also experiment with your sheets and what you actually wear to bed. Play around a bit and see what improves your sleep. You might be delightfully surprised. I'm Dr. Sanjay Gupta, helping you live a better life.
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4: 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Even though you walk every day, Dana does say you can make small adjustments to immediately improve your walking mechanics. 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
1: How often do you stop to wonder whether you should share something that's revealing, maybe even embarrassing, with a partner, a friend, or even your boss? In her new book called Revealing, The Underrated Power of Oversharing, behavioral scientist Leslie John says doing just that can help you deepen relationships that are vital to your life. We need people to trust us in order to get things like love, friendship, and career success. That's what she told us. When you make yourself vulnerable by revealing something sensitive, it does make other people trust you. In turn, when you ask someone to reveal something about themselves, showing that interest will generally lead someone to like you more. Why? Because people like to be asked about themselves, she says. It also signals that they are discriminating and choosy, but in a good way. I'm Dr. Sanjay Gupta, helping you live a better life.
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1: Staying active every day will go a long way towards helping you live a happy, healthy, and pain-free life. And there's perhaps no movement more fundamental than walking. It reinforces the alignment, stability, and coordinated muscle activation that supports how your body moves, whether you're doing strenuous exercise or simply going about your daily life. This is according to Dana Santis, a strength and conditioning specialist. Even though you walk every day, Dana does say you can make small adjustments to immediately improve your walking mechanics. So, keep your rib cage stacked over your pelvis. Avoid leaning over or arching your lower back. Allow your arms to swing naturally in coordination with your legs. Keep your gaze forward, your jaw relaxed, and then just breathe in through your nose and out through your mouth. I'm Dr. Sanjay Gupta, helping you live a better life.
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3: I don't know about you, but my social media feeds are flooded with lotions and potions and gadgets, all promising to unlock different components of longevity. But if you log off, take a step back from all the hype, you'll find that the actual keys to a longer, healthier life are hiding in plain sight. There are four of them. Number one, nutrition. The Mediterranean diet really is the gold standard. Number two, exercise. You should be getting 150 minutes of moderate intensity exercise or 75 minutes of vigorous intensity exercise every week, plus strength training and stretching. Number three, sleep. Sleep is when your body and your brain repair themselves. You should be getting 7 to 9 hours a night. And finally, number four often gets forgotten, socialization. It's not a bonus. It's a necessity for a healthy life, finding a sense of community, purpose, and belonging. I'm Dr. Sanjay Gupta, helping you live a better life.
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4: 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Even though you walk every day, Dana does say you can make small adjustments to immediately improve your walking mechanics. 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I'm Dr. Sanjay Gupta, helping you live a better life.
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4: I don't know about you, but my social media feeds are flooded with lotions and potions and gadgets, all promising to unlock different components of longevity. But if you log off, take a step back from all the hype, you'll find that the actual keys to a longer, healthier life are hiding in plain sight. There are four of them. Number one, nutrition. The Mediterranean diet really is the gold standard. Number two, exercise. You should be getting 150 minutes of moderate intensity exercise or 75 minutes of vigorous intensity exercise every week, plus strength training and stretching. Number three, sleep. Sleep is when your body and your brain repair themselves. You should be getting 7 to 9 hours a night. And finally, number four often gets forgotten, socialization. It's not a bonus, it's a necessity for a healthy life, finding a sense of community, purpose, and belonging. I'm Dr. Sanjay Gupta, helping you live a better life.
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3: If I were to ask you what makes for a good night's sleep, you'd probably say a dark, quiet room, not too many things on your mind. But every night when you go to get some Z's, how often do you really think about the temperature in your bedroom? Temperature may be one of the most underappreciated factors in sleep. That's according to the Senior Vice President of Research and Scientific Affairs at the National Sleep Foundation. We often hear about lights and screens and stress, but even modest changes in temperature and airflow can influence both how quickly you fall asleep and how deeply you stay asleep. Most experts will recommend a room temperature of 60 to 67 degrees Fahrenheit. You might also experiment with your sheets and what you actually wear to bed. Play around a bit and see what improves your sleep. You might be delightfully surprised. I'm Dr. Sanjay Gupta, helping you live a better life.
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4: I don't know about you, but my social media feeds are flooded with lotions and potions and gadgets, all promising to unlock different components of longevity. But if you log off, take a step back from all the hype, you'll find that the actual keys to a longer, healthier life are hiding in plain sight. There are four of them. Number one, nutrition. The Mediterranean diet really is the gold standard. Number two, exercise. You should be getting 150 minutes of moderate intensity exercise or 75 minutes of vigorous intensity exercise every week, plus strength training and stretching. Number three, sleep. Sleep is when your body and your brain repair themselves. You should be getting 7 to 9 hours a night. And finally, number four, often gets forgotten, socialization. It's not a bonus. It's a necessity for a healthy life, finding a sense of community, purpose, and belonging. I'm Dr. Sanjay Gupta, helping you live a better life.
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That's Sabrina Carpenter on the Friday Wink Wake Up Show. We made it, gang. Sue Campbell with you this morning. You know this is my favorite day of the week. It is Fridays, and we've made it. And it looks like it's going to be a pretty nice day today. Mostly sunny, high of 88, with some clouds tonight down to 67, and tomorrow partly sunny, high of 90. It looks like the rain is going to hold off now for Sunday until Sunday evening, so mostly cloudy through the day, but a few evening thunderstorms. So not a bad weekend. 86 is the high. But Brett says next week we're going to have a chance of pop-up storms probably Monday through Thursday every day. Not everybody will get rain, but it'll be here and there. But there's going to be a chance of some rain, which we do need. It's 72 degrees right now at the Wink Wake Up Show. Today is National Avocado Day. Do you like avocados? Well, you should, because eating an avocado every day may decrease heart disease risk in adults with obesity. Now, so I guess the challenge is finding one that's ripe when you want to eat it, right? You have to have the timing of it all. But hey, maybe have some avocado toast for breakfast this morning. It's good for your heart. 5:50 on the Wink Wake Up Show. 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

0: across your street. Yeah, you said forever, now I drive alone past your street.
1: Good morning, I'm Jenna Clay with Wink Watch News. More than a dozen people are dead after thousands of migrants poured into the tiny Spanish territory of Ceuta on the North African coast. The crowds of mostly young men swimming from nearby Morocco. It comes weeks after Spain's Supreme Court ruled migrants who reach Ceuta by sea cannot immediately be returned to their home countries without due process. Federal officials are sending out warnings after a series of cyber attacks on water systems in Minnesota. More than 30 plants were hit, and investigators are looking into whether the hackers were associated with Iran. ABC's Jacqueline Lee reports.
2: In the city of Brom, an attack shut down operating controls at the water plant, causing the well and plant to go offline. In the city of Plymouth, the facilities had technology malfunctions, so the city started operating the systems manually.
1: The Cybersecurity and Infrastructure Security Agency said in an alert that cyber threat actors are targeting programmable logic controllers and modifying passwords to lock out operators. Police in the mid-state are reporting a series of catalytic converter thefts dealing with one type of vehicle. New Cumberland Borough Police say over the last week, six catalytic converters have been stolen from Toyota Priuses in the area. Four were in New Cumberland, one in Lower Allen Township, and one in Swatara Township, Dauphin County. Police believe the thefts are connected and say a black Infiniti Q50 was involved. If you recognize it, police want to hear from you. And the American Red Cross is sounding the alarm over a critical shortage of blood donations nationwide. The organization has declared a national blood supply crisis, citing the lowest summer donation levels in 4 years. Officials say supplies of type O blood have become especially strained, forcing the Red Cross to limit shipments to hospitals. The early morning Wink Watch continues in a moment with traffic and weather on Wink 104.
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5: Now, another Wink 104 traffic update.
6: Harrisburg area, they're wrapping up some overnight road work on 83 South as you make your way from the Eisenhower Interchange down the South Bridge. Backlogs there have quickly thinned out. 81 and 581 are in good shape. No delays on the river routes. 422 and 322 look good through Hershey. Lebanon County's accident-free. 283 checks in fine between Harrisburg and Lancaster. John Wills, back right now traffic.
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9: Today will be mostly sunny and pleasant, a great-looking way to wrap up July. Highs will be in the mid to upper 80s today. Increasing clouds tonight with a low of 67. A partly sunny, warm, and dry day on Saturday, but highs will be near 90 tomorrow. And then Sunday now trending drier. It will be mostly cloudy, but I still can't rule out a few evening thunderstorms with a high of 86. From the ABC 27 Weather Center, I'm meteorologist Brett Thackeray.
1: 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That's Wink Watch News on Wink 104.

0: Blink 104 time is 6:08. It's Friday morning, gang. Woo! We made it. It's Sue and Matt with you this morning. Hi, Matt.
1: Greetings.
0: Oh, Matt is looking so well. What do you call
1: it? Coiffed.
0: Coiffed, yes.
1: I did. I got my hers cut.
0: Yes, you did. Really, it's a lot shorter than what it was, isn't it, or no?
1: Oh, yeah, my hip. Well, yeah, I was way overdue.
0: Oh, it looks good, though.
1: Oh, thanks.
0: Looks good. Yes, so Matt and I are here. Denny is on his final day of vacation. He'll be back on Monday. Well,
1: he's back.
0: Business day on vacation.
1: Yeah.
0: But he'll be back. Yeah, he's back from his trip. I'm sure he'll, I don't know. Usually he has a story or two from his vacation.
1: I talked to him last night.
0: Oh, did you?
1: I don't think there's any drama. Shocker.
0: All right. Hold on a second. You can give us more. Let me do the weather first. Looks like it's going to be a pretty nice weekend. Starting with today, mostly sunny. High of 88. Some clouds tonight, down to 67. Tomorrow, partly sunny, 90. And Sunday, it's going to be cloudy, but the rain is going to hold off until the evening. Maybe some evening thunderstorms. So get in our weekend activities without the worry of rain. But the a high of 86 on Sunday. But then I guess Monday, Tuesday, Wednesday, chance of pop-up storms every day. Mm. So we need the rain.
1: We do.
0: 72 degrees here at the Wake Up Show.
1: I thought it was going to downpour tomorrow. Were there going to be downpours tomorrow?
0: No, that's Sunday. It was supposed to come Sunday, but So, okay. Yes, they pushed it back late Sunday now. Mm. So you talked to Denny.
1: Yeah, not much to.
0: Did he enjoy himself? I didn't get not much to say? Have a good time?
1: Yeah, he had a fine time.
0: That's it?
1: Yeah.
0: That's all you can give us. I guess he wants to save the...
1: But there, I'm just telling you, there's no drama. That's okay. All. Was...
0: Jeez. He used to be so much fun when he went away. He always had a story.
1: All right, a calamity.
0: Right.
1: Yeah, it doesn't seem like there were
0: and
1: any.
0: And his travels.
1: Uh-huh.
0: Because he's getting older.
1: Right.
0: Takes it easy. Was it hot? Did he say the temperature's not too bad?
1: We didn't talk about that.
0: Oh, okay. What did you talk about?
1: I don't really remember, honestly.
0: Let me guess. Denny was doing most of the talking.
1: Well, yes. Of course. That's usually the case.
0: I know.
1: Uh-huh.
0: We just listen, right?
1: Yeah.
0: Mm-hmm. And then you got to get a word in edgewise.
1: Mm-hmm.
0: Can you believe that, like, school starts in less than a month?
1: Yeah, I know. Chloe was super excited to find out that she starts in, like, 4 weeks.
0: It's like all of a sudden... Here it is. I'm sure the kids are like, oh, not yet.
1: Mm-hmm.
0: Well, you know, you have a girl going off to college too, but, and parents know it's busy. Once the month of September, well, you got a lot to prepare for before they go to school, get them the school supplies and all that stuff. But then once September hits, it always seems like, you know, it's back to the homework thing and activities. And it seems like it takes them a little bit to get back into the school mode, don't you think, in September?
1: Oh, for sure, yeah.
0: But it's also busy millennial parents driving kids around. They say that millennial parents spend about an average of 38 minutes every day driving kids to either school or activities or whatever, which comes out to like 15 8-hour workdays in a full school year. That's a lot of time. And I'm sure some people are even more than that.
1: Yeah.
0: That's average.
1: Yeah. Chloe's doing this lacrosse club team.
0: Oh, boy.
1: Coming up.
0: And she's not driving.
1: No, and it's in Reading.
0: Oh, my gosh. Which is what? An
1: hour.
0: Hour from
1: it's
0: you?
1: Like an hour and 2 minutes away from us.
0: An hour down, an hour back.
1: Uh-huh.
0: Oh, boy. Plus, what time does she have to be there?
1: It's an hour and a half practice. So it's basically 3.5 to 4 hours of our life.
0: How many times a week?
1: Two times a week.
0: Two times a week.
1: Uh-huh.
0: Oh, that's... So are you taking turns, you and Mindy? Like, you take her one day, I'll take her another day.
1: Yeah, I don't know. We'll figure that out.
0: Yeah.
1: But
0: depending on what time she has to be there,
1: I know.
0: Guess.
1: I was hoping that a friend of hers in this area would do it, too, so we could carpool and work something out. But no.
0: Doesn't look that way.
1: Nope.
0: Oh, the sacrifices we make, huh?
1: Mm-hmm. Stupid kids.
0: Oh, stop it! You would do anything for her. You know it. She said, Daddy, can I join this? Okay.
1: Yeah.
0: Well, enjoy the last few weeks of summer, I guess, because living is easy. And then soon it's going to be back to school. Back to the grind.
1: Yeah.
0: All right, 6:12 on the Wink Wake Up Show.
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6: 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Number one, nutrition. 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

0: Wink 104 time is 6:20. It's Friday morning on the Wink Wake Up Show with Sue and Matt. Denny's off. He'll be back with us on Monday. But get ready for a pretty nice weekend. Mostly sunny today. High of 88, down to 67 tonight. Partly sunny tomorrow, 90. And cloudy Sunday, but those showers are going to hold up till the evening. High of 86, 72 right now at the Wink Wake Up Show. We'll be back after the break with celebrity news. John Wilsbach standing by to give you the traffic.
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1: Now, another Wink 104 traffic update.
2: 83 North, no delays over Reese or Summit. We're looking good. 81 and 581. Inbound river routes are a smooth commute. Heavy speed enforcement on 15 at Lisburn Road. No issues in Carlisle. Looking good through Hershey. Watch your speed out on Hershey Park Drive. Lebanon County's in good shape. John Wilsbach, right now traffic.
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9: There are lots of things you can measure to get an idea of how healthy you are at any given moment. Temperature, heart rate, blood pressure, just to name a few. But how about how healthy you will be and how long you're likely to live? According to a new study out of the University at Buffalo, two simple strength tests are pretty accurate at predicting longevity in older women. One is hand grip strength, and the other is how quickly people can stand up from a seated position without using their arms. By the way, I remember interviewing former President Jimmy Carter when he was quite old and being really impressed how he just popped out of the chair without using his arms. Not a lot of older people can actually do that. But I think the message here is that maintaining strength as you age is going to help you perform everyday activities, but also help you avoid injury and stay independent. I'm Dr. Sanjay Gupta, helping you live a better life.
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11: 6:24 on the Friday Wink Wake Up Show with Sue and Matt. How about a little celebrity news? Matt, do you remember Donna Mills? She was like a sex symbol back in the 80s. Maybe that was before your time.
12: I was going to say, no, I don't.
11: Best known as Abby Cunningham on Knott's Landing from 1980 to 1989. Good looking actress. Well, now she's in her 80s, but she must think that she still has it because now she has an OnlyFans account.
12: Oh, gosh.
11: Nothing too racy. Donna says her fans will get to see the real me, the good hair days, the bad hair days, and everything in between.
12: Well, that audience doesn't care about seeing her.
11: Well, apparently, maybe older men do. She says she's excited to join OnlyFans because it offers the opportunity for a more personal and direct connection. Donna Mills is 85.
12: No one's going to her OnlyFans page.
11: We'll see. Cardi B got her butt injections reduced in January of 2024, but some fans still think she's got too much junk in the trunk. Cardi says she is not losing any more of her humps. If she had more filler removed, she'd have too much loose skin and she'd have to have surgery to tighten it. She says she's not going to get cut. She said, I like my body how it looks right now. I'm comfortable in my skin. So leave me alone. A source claims that Keith Urban and Jennifer Lopez have a flirty friendship and have been in touch since their divorces, but at this point, it's still very much in the friend zone. Apparently, it's no secret that Keith thinks Jen is absolutely drop-dead gorgeous, but he doesn't have the guts to make the first move. Whenever his friends tell him that he should ask her out, he comes up with excuses.
12: Jennifer Lopez is...
11: She is beautiful.
12: She is, and she's, what, in her mid-50s?
11: Mm-hmm.
12: Yeah, I mean, she's a stunner.
11: Alicia Silverstone will officially return as Cher Horowitz for a Clueless sequel series at Paramount Plus. It'll take place 30 years after the movie. She's now a successful business owner and a mom who thinks she has it all figured out until her daughter gets to high school, which has her feeling clueless. No release date yet or any word of the other cast members returning. And no one saw this mashup coming. The Smashing Pumpkins and Greg Brady from the Brady Bunch. Apparently, Barry Williams from the Brady Bunch joined the Smashing Pumpkins on stage during their Lollapalooza pre-show Wednesday night in Chicago. They performed It's a Sunshine Day, the song that the Brady Kids sang on that talent show in 1973. You never watched the Brady Bunch.
12: I did not.
11: Barry was on Billy Corgan's podcast back in May, so maybe that's when they arranged this performance. And today, Spider-Man, Brand New Day, hits theaters, rated PG-13. To the delight of many Spider-Man fans, they are excited. Tom Holland returns as a more mature Peter Parker for the start of the next trilogy as a full-time Spider-Man in a world where nobody remembers him. He says a detailed succession plan has been in development since completing Spider-Man No Way Home. He says, I have a really clear vision to the passing on of the baton. I guess after the, is it this movie or this trilogy? Maybe after this movie, he's passing it on. Oh. He said, I think it's really exciting. Holland declined to name his successor, but he suggested Timothy Chalamet would have made a brooding Spider-Man.
12: They're like the same age.
11: Well, yeah, and that's why. Why is he too old?
12: Yeah, well, I don't understand that.
11: Yeah.
12: Well, hey,
11: he's
12: Tom,
11: in his 30s. Yeah, Tom's in his 30s.
12: Cash in, man. You're making bank on those Spider-Man movies. Why would you give that up?
11: Well, maybe he's going to finish his trilogy. Maybe it's after that.
12: I think I'm going to go see it this weekend. You know, my cell phone carrier, they give you promos, and I have a $5 movie ticket offer
11: for
12: them to go see it. So I'm like, yeah, I'll go see it this weekend. Why not?
11: It's going to be busy.
12: Yeah.
11: It's going to make a lot of money this weekend. That's what they're saying. That's Wink Wake Up Show Celebrity News. 6:28 right now, and we have Wink Watch News coming up after Morgan Wallen on Wink 104.

0: Good morning. I'm Jenna Clay with Wink Watch News. President Trump says a deal has been reached for Hamas to disarm and Israel to withdraw its forces from Gaza. He says the agreement will be carried out in phases. However, no official word from Israel or Hamas about Trump's announcement. Meanwhile, traumatic brain injuries have emerged as the leading wound that troops have suffered in the first 5 months of the war in Iran. According to the Defense Department, 653 U.S. troops have been wounded. AI giant Anthropic says one of its AI models broke into computers at other organizations without humans knowing. The attacks were discovered when Anthropic carried out a review of its systems, but this follows a similar announcement last week that OpenAI's system also hacked into another network. For years, AI researchers have warned that because technology is developing so quickly, it could spiral out of control. Police in the mid-state are reporting a series of catalytic converter thefts dealing with one type of vehicle. New Cumberland Borough Police say over the last week, six catalytic converters have been stolen from Toyota Priuses in the area. Four were in New Cumberland, one in Lower Allen Township, and one in Swatara Township, Dauphin County. Police believe the thefts are connected and say a black Infiniti Q50 was involved. If you recognize it, police want to hear from you. And Pennsylvania has allocated an additional $3 million to provide free period products to public schools. State Health Secretary Dr. Deborah Bogan has background in pediatrics. She cites studies that show girls fall behind in school when they don't have access to period products, which can be expensive. According to ABC 27 News, some girls just won't come to school. The early morning Wink Watch continues in a moment with traffic and weather on Wink 104.
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5: 83 North looks good over Racer Summit. Moving well up into the Harrisburg area. No delays South Bridge or the Harvey Taylor Bridge. 81 and 581 are incident free. Watch your speed, 15 at Lisburn Road. Looking good as you head down from the north on the river routes. 225 and 147 are in good shape. Lebanon County's accident free. 283 moves well between Harrisburg and Lancaster. If you see a problem, 717-901-5000. John Will Spock, right now traffic.
6: Today will be mostly sunny and pleasant, a great-looking way to wrap up July. Highs will be in the mid to upper 80s today. Increasing clouds tonight with a low of 67. A partly sunny, warm, and dry day on Saturday, but highs will be near 90 tomorrow. And then Sunday now trending drier. It will be mostly cloudy, but I still can't rule out a few evening thunderstorms with a high of 86. From the ABC 27 Weather Center, I'm meteorologist Brett Thackeray.
0: 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That's Wink Watch News on Wink 104.

0: Wink 104 times 639. Thanks for joining us on this Friday morning on the Wink Wake Up Show. Sue and Matt with you today. Denny is off on vacation back on Monday, but looks like a pretty good weekend, I will say. Mostly sunny, high of 88. Starting to get a little warmer now, down to 67 tonight. Partly sunny tomorrow, 90. And then Sunday, mostly cloudy. And then the showers are going to hold off till the evening. So high of 86. Still 72 degrees here at the Wink Wake Up Show. So Matt, the Pennsylvania Lottery says an 86-year-old grandma won $1.5 million in a scratch-off.
1: Wow.
0: At a giant eagle in Allegheny Township. They say eagle, not eagle out there.
1: Oh,
0: eagle.
1: Really?
0: Yeah. Oh. You wait, your daughter's going to Pittsburgh for school. She'll come back talking like a yinzer.
1: Oh, gosh. I hope not.
0: Yeah, they say certain things. Not giant eagle. I got this dog because Dallas is... girlfriend, her family, she has family from out in that area, and they're talking about the giant eagle. I'm like, really? He goes, yeah, that's how they say it.
1: Did they have to go there to get a bunch of pop?
0: Yes. Downtown for a prom gong. Anyway, this lady's name is Rita Francik. She made a routine grocery stop. She was picking up her prescriptions.
1: I bet she was.
0: And a quart of milk. And then she thought, you know what? I'm going to buy two of these new $30 scratch-off tickets instead of her usual $5 ones. She splurged. So she did. She won $50 on the first ticket, and she hit the jackpot on the second.
1: Wow.
0: Yeah. She called her daughter, and she said, according to the store, I'm a millionaire. The daughter's like, yeah, right, Mom. She goes, I'm not kidding. I really am. But apparently the money comes at a good time for Rita. She had a pipe burst in her apartment, so she had to move. But now she's going to buy herself a small little house just for her.
1: And how old is she, 86?
0: 86. Mm. But hey, I love to hear those stories because I love scratch-off tickets.
1: Yeah.
0: I mean, that you can win $1 million on a scratch-off.
1: Yeah, that's pretty awesome.
0: I like that.
1: I wonder what else she's going to do with the money. Because, you know, she's 86.
0: Yeah, maybe she's going to put it in savings, maybe, you know, for...
1: Well, no, put it in savings?
0: Well,
1: she's 86.
0: But, I mean, what if she needs, you know, care or something? You know, maybe does she have a fund? Or maybe she could give some to her kids and grandchildren.
1: Right. Maybe she'll do that so she can see them enjoy it.
0: But maybe, as long as she has some money in a...
1: I'm sure she'll be fine.
0: You know, that... slush fund.
1: Right, sure.
0: That we all need. All right, 641 now at the Wink Wake Up Show.
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0: 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John Wilsbuck has a traffic update after Bruno Mars on Wink 104.

0: Wink 104 time is 6:49 Friday morning. Thanks for joining us for the Wink Wake Up Show. We made it to Friday, gang. Sue and Matt with you. Denny off today. He'll be back on Monday. But Wink 104 is a chance for you to win a trip for two to see Tame Impala in Denver, September 11th. 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So, why not? 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I'm going to give you one right now. 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And the keyword is Rockies, R-O-C-K-I-E-S. 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And good luck from Wink 104. Well, it's going to be a nice day, start of a great weekend, mostly sunny, high of 88, partly sunny tomorrow, 90, and mostly cloudy Sunday. But those evening showers, they say are going to hold off maybe, you know, until nighttime, so get our activities in. High of 86, 72 degrees at the Wink Wake Up Show. Back after the break, John Wilsbach standing by to give you latest on the roads.
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4: 83 northbound, no delays over Reeser Summit. Moving well across the South Bridge and up past 19th Street. Watch your speed on 81 between Wurtsville and 11 and 15. No problems coming down from the north on the river routes. Carlisle area looks good. Watch your speed out on Hershey Park Drive. No issues in Lebanon County. 283 looks good between Harrisburg and Lancaster. No issues on the turnpike. If you see a problem, 717-901-5000. John Wilsbach, right now traffic.
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2: A better life with Dr. Sanjay Gupta.
3: They say consistency is key, but sometimes you just gotta switch it up. A new study out of Harvard School of Public Health found that varying your exercise routine could add years to your life. What exercise someone did didn't matter much. What did matter was that all the exercises together worked all the muscle groups in their body. Now, an added benefit to changing things up is it can help you push through the plateau effect. That's when your body gets so efficient at doing something that you actually stop getting better at it. And we know from previous research that specializing in any one sport at a young age can make someone actually more prone to injury. And as experts we talk to point out, even elite athletes switch up things with their workouts, making sure to target strength, cardio, flexibility, balance, and doing that every single week. I'm Dr. Sanjay Gupta, helping you live a better life.
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6: 6:55 on the Friday Wink Wake Up Show with Sue and Matt. So it's summer. It's the weekend coming up. You know, you want to make plans. You want to do things, whether it's, you know, as a couple or with your family. Well, a new survey says the average American spends nearly $400 weekly on summer activities. $400 a week.
7: On summer activities?
6: Mm-hmm. Yeah. You know, whether you're dining out or going to a park or going to the beach or movies or whatever you're doing, $400.
7: I'm just spending $400 a week on summer activities. What are they talking about?
6: I don't spend $400, but they say some, that's average. So there's people that are spending more than that.
7: I wonder if they take like a summer vacation and stretch that on over the average of the summer weeks.
6: Well, say, yeah, you go away for a weekend, you mean? Or
7: no, like if you take a $5,000 family vacation over like 1 week, do they then...
6: Oh, and then divide that up to have 400?
7: Yeah, over 13 weeks or 14 weeks, whatever it is.
6: Not necessarily. I'm not saying, they're saying weekly. They spend it weekly on summer activities.
7: Yeah. No,
6: because, let's face it, summer's a time when you're socializing, it seems, a lot more. Don't you think, like, with family and friends and you're going to see people or doing things, you're just out more doing things.
7: Yeah, hey, with these gas prices.
6: Right.
7: Thank you very much. I'm sure that may be true because if you're traveling, you are spending.
6: Yeah, I mean, yeah, think about it. Even parking could be included in that.
7: Yeah.
6: You know, you're going to a Phillies game or something. Yeah. You get tickets, food, gas, parking. It adds up pretty fast.

0: Yeah,
1: that's one day.
0: I'm going to see Morgan Wallen in Philly this weekend. And
1: are you driving?
0: Yeah. So until you know, I mean, now I don't have to get gas because I'm taking my car, the electric car. But, you know, until you pay for gas, tolls, parking, I think is either $40 or $80.
1: You'd be shocked how it adds up.
0: Yeah.
1: And with the high price of everything, you know, sometimes you have to pick and choose what you do.
0: Yeah.
1: You know, sometimes some people said, you know, I have to take a side hustle in order to afford my social life.
0: Yeah.
1: So, yeah. That's life, I guess.
0: Yeah.
1: Pick and choose. All right, 6:57 here at the Wink Wake Up Show. 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That's all after No Doubt on Wink 104.

0: Good morning. I'm Jenna Clay with WinkWatch News. More than a dozen people are dead after thousands of migrants poured into the tiny Spanish territory of Ceuta on the North African coast. The crowds of mostly young men swimming from nearby Morocco. It comes weeks after Spain's Supreme Court ruled migrants who reach Ceuta by sea cannot immediately be returned to their home countries without due process. Federal officials are sending out warnings after a series of cyber attacks on water systems in Minnesota. More than 30 plants were hit, and investigators are looking into whether the hackers were associated with Iran. ABC's Jacqueline Lee reports.
1: In the city of Brom, an attack shut down operating controls at the water plant, causing the well and plant to go offline. In the city of Plymouth, the facilities had technology malfunctions, so the city started operating the systems manually.
0: The Cybersecurity and Infrastructure Security Agency said in an alert that cyber threat actors are targeting programmable logic controllers and modifying passwords to lock out operators. Police in the mid-state are reporting a series of catalytic converter thefts dealing with one type of vehicle. New Cumberland Borough Police say over the last week, six catalytic converters have been stolen from Toyota Priuses in the area. Four were in New Cumberland, one in Lower Allen Township, and one in Swatara Township, Dauphin County. Police believe the thefts are connected and say a black Infiniti Q50 was involved. If you recognize it, police want to hear from you. And the American Red Cross is sounding the alarm over a critical shortage of blood donations nationwide. The organization has declared a national blood supply crisis, citing the lowest summer donation levels in 4 years. Officials say supplies of type O blood have become especially strained, forcing the Red Cross to limit shipments to hospitals. The early morning Wink Watch continues in a moment with traffic and weather on Wink 104.
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5: Now, another Wink 104 traffic update.
6: 83 North looks good over Reeser Summit. No delays on the South Bridge. Harvey Taylor Bridge checks in fine. Watch your speed. 81 near Cameron Street. Looking good through the Carlisle area. 34 checks in fine. At Sterrett's Gap, no issues on 15. We're in good shape heading out through Hershey. Just watch your speed on Hershey Park Drive. Lebanon County is incident-free. 283 moves well between Harrisburg and Lancaster. Turnpike's quiet. John Wills, back right now, traffic.
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8: Today will be mostly sunny and pleasant, a great-looking way to wrap up July. Highs will be in the mid to upper 80s today. Increasing clouds tonight with a low of 67. A partly sunny, warm, and dry day on Saturday, but highs will be near 90 tomorrow. And then Sunday now trending drier. It will be mostly cloudy, but I still can't rule out a few evening thunderstorms with a high of 86. From the ABC 27 Weather Center, I'm meteorologist Brett Thackerah.
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0: Wink 104 plays more of the best music with Taylor Swift on the Friday Wink Wake Up Show with Sue and Matt this morning. Denny is off today, but he'll be back on Monday. Nice start today. Sun's out. Gorgeous. Going to be mostly sunny today. High of 88. Cloudy tonight down to 67. Partly sunny tomorrow, 90. And Sunday, clouds and a few evening thunderstorms. High of 86. It is hanging at 72 right now here at the Wink Wake Up Show. On this Friday, the last day of July, Matt. Tomorrow's April 1st.
1: I know the year is flying by.
0: It really is. Summer's flying by. Well, today is National Mutt Day for all those Heinz 57 varieties and National Avocado Day. Do you like avocados?
1: I'm not a big fan.
0: No, I mean, I like them. I'll eat them on a sandwich, but I'm not a big fan of the avocado toast. Too bland for
1: me. Yeah, not my thing either.
0: Maybe I'm just not preparing it right, but whatever. Okay, let's see. Celebrity birthdays today. Rico Rodriguez II, Manny Delgado on Modern Family. He's 28 now.
1: Wow.
0: Yeah, Alexis Knapp. Stacy on Pitch Perfect Movies from the Pitch Perfect Movies is 37. BG Novak, Ryan on The Office is 47. Zach Brown, country superstar, is 48. Dean Cain, former Superman. He's also on Supergirl, the Kara's dad on Supergirl. 60 today. J.K. Rowling, the British author who gave us Harry Potter, having a birthday today. She's 61, and it is also Harry Potter's birthday today.
2: Oh, good, Harry.
0: In the books. Yeah, it's his birthday today.
2: Oh.
0: Yeah. Wesley Snipes is 64 today. And Mark Cuban, Dallas Mavericks owner. Former. And I don't know, is he still on Shark Tank?
2: Nope, he left.
0: He left there.
1: Which is a bummer. I liked him up there.
0: He's got so much money, he doesn't know what to do with it. So he's having a birthday. He's 68.
1: Wow.
0: And we want to say happy birthday to Olivia Klinger. Olivia goes to Union Canal Elementary in Lebanon, and Miss Olivia is a big nine today. Collins Betts of Mechanicsburg. She is a big 2 years old today. She's going to celebrate with an ice cream party this weekend. Mm. Sounds good, Collins. Happy birthday.
1: I'll be over.
0: Anna Miller, a student at Dauphin County Tech School. She's in the Culinary Arts Program. Fun. She is 16 today. Matt Barra of Hummelstown, 55 plus. Todd Kaur of Palmyra, formerly of the Hershey Company.
2: Oh, I know Todd.
0: He's enjoying retirement. He's 63 today. My bestie, Janelle Maxicoke, is from New Cumberland, also enjoying retirement now. She's 60 plus on Sunday. And Judy and Dan Still from Middletown, they are celebrating their 34th wedding anniversary. Congratulations and many more. All right, it's time now to spin the Wink 104 free money birthday wheel. And in the jackpot this morning, $420 free money. 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
6: A better life with Dr. Sanjay Gupta.
7: There are lots of things you can measure to get an idea of how healthy you are at any given moment. Temperature, heart rate, blood pressure, just to name a few. But how about how healthy you will be and how long you're likely to live? According to a new study out of the University at Buffalo, two simple strength tests are pretty accurate at predicting longevity in older women. One is hand grip strength, and the other is how quickly people can stand up from a seated position without using their arms. By the way, I remember interviewing former President Jimmy Carter when he was quite old and being really impressed how he just popped out of the chair without using his arms. Not a lot of older people can actually do that. But I think the message here is that maintaining strength as you age is going to help you perform everyday activities, but also help you avoid injury and stay independent. I'm Dr. Sanjay Gupta, helping you live a better life.
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0: 7:18 on the Wink Wake Up Show with Matt and Sue. And we are ready to pick up on caller number 10. And you are lucky caller 10. Who's this?
11: This is Kim from Conestoga.
0: Hi, Kim from Conestoga. Were you born in the month of January?
11: I was.
0: All right, that's step one. Here we go, Kim. We're going to spin the birthday wheel for $420 and see if we can match your birthday. All right, Kim, slowing down. It's slowing down, and it's going to land on January 2nd.
11: No, the 28th.
0: I was going to say, I don't think that long pause gave me an indication that I don't think we hit it. Oh, it had a 2 in it, though.
11: Yes.
0: Oh, Kim, I'm sorry. Not a match, but thank you for trying. You have any special big plans for the weekend?
11: Just a day trip to the beach this weekend.
0: Perfect. What beach you go to?
11: Camp Henlopen. First time there.
0: Yeah, I hear that's nice there. Very nice.
11: Yeah, me too.
0: Well, have a great time. Soak up the sun. Don't forget the sunscreen.
11: Great.
0: And hopefully you'll be back Monday morning to hear us spin the Wink 104 free money birthday wheel the next time, okay?
11: Great. Thanks. Have a great day.
0: You too. Bye-bye, Kim. Mm-hmm. Bye-bye. We'll add $5 to the pot Monday morning, spinning for $425. It is 7:19 on the Wink Wake Up Show. 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

0: 104 time is 7:23 on the Friday Wink Wake Up Show. Sue and Matt with you. Denny on vacation back on Monday. But a pretty nice weekend. Sunny today, high of 88, 90 for tomorrow and Sunday. Mostly cloudy, but it's going to be 86 with showers in the evening. 72 right now at the Wink Wake Up Show. Back after the break, here's John with traffic.
1: Now, another Wink 104 traffic update.
2: 83 North, no delays over Reese or Summit. Looking good on the South Bridge and on your 2nd Street ramps. No issues on the Harvey Taylor Bridge. Watch your speed, 81 at Cameron Street. Inbound River Routes, check in fine. 15 looks good between Dillsburg and Camp Hill. No issues in Carlisle. 422 and 322 move well through Hershey. We're in good shape in Lebanon County. No issues on I-78. 283 looks good between Harrisburg and Lancaster. John Will Spock right now traffic.
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5: There are lots of things you can measure to get an idea of how healthy you are at any given moment. Temperature, heart rate, blood pressure, just to name a few. But how about how healthy you will be and how long you're likely to live? According to a new study out of the University at Buffalo, two simple strength tests are pretty accurate at predicting longevity in older women. One is hand grip strength, and the other is how quickly people can stand up from a seated position without using their arms. By the way, I remember interviewing former President Jimmy Carter when he was quite old and being really impressed how he just popped out of the chair without using his arms. Not a lot of older people can actually do that. But I think the message here is that maintaining strength as you age is going to help you perform everyday activities, but also help you avoid injury and stay independent. I'm Dr. Sanjay Gupta, helping you live a better life.
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15: There's a story from Salt Lake City about a 25-year-old woman who was supposed to be getting married on Saturday, like last Saturday, but apparently she was getting cold feet.
0: Uh-oh.
15: So on Friday, when she and her family and friends, I guess, were setting up at the church, there was a stack of chairs along the wall, and she stole two lighters from Ace Hardware store and then took some feminine hygiene products.
0: Put them as her accelerant.
15: And put them under the chairs and set them on fire.
0: She was trying to burn the church down?
15: Yes, she was trying to burn the church down.
0: So why didn't she just be a runaway bride and leave the church alone?
15: I don't know.
0: Wait,
15: I guess,
0: was she there with her family when this all happened?
15: Yeah, they were setting up and getting prepared for the next day.
0: Did they see her do it?
15: No, but she went into another room while the fire was starting to burn, but the family members came in and saw it, so they put it out. And she caused over $108,000 in damage to the church, but she was arrested and made up all kinds of lies, and the police have now figured out that she's got like an alias.
0: Oh, and it's not even her real name.
15: Yes, and that she's, I guess, a little bit dangerous, and they will not give her bail because they're like, she is...
0: Yeah. Dangerous to society.
15: She's off the rocker, so...
0: And she's going to run. She will be a runaway bride.
15: Yeah, that's why they're not
0: letting her out. Oh, my gosh.
15: So that's one way to get out of a wedding. If you're having second thoughts, just set the church on fire.
0: Oh, yeah, why not?
15: Uh-huh.
0: Oh, you know, someday you got to deal with somebody else, though, about that.
15: Right.
0: That might not be a good ending.
15: All right.
0: 729 at the Wink Wake Up Show. And Wink Watch News is coming up after Huntrix on Wink 104.

0: morning. I'm Jenna Clay with Wink Watch News. President Trump says a deal has been reached for Hamas to disarm and Israel to withdraw its forces from Gaza. He says the agreement will be carried out in phases. However, no official word from Israel or Hamas about Trump's announcement. Meanwhile, traumatic brain injuries have emerged as the leading wound that troops have suffered in the first 5 months of the war in Iran. According to the Defense Department, 653 U.S. troops have been wounded. AI giant Anthropic says one of its AI models broke into computers at other organizations without humans knowing. The attacks were discovered when Anthropic carried out a review of its systems, but this follows a similar announcement last week that OpenAI's system also hacked into another network. For years, AI researchers have warned that because technology is developing so quickly, it could spiral out of control. Police in the mid-state are reporting a series of catalytic converter thefts dealing with one type of vehicle. New Cumberland Borough Police say over the last week, six catalytic converters have been stolen from Toyota Priuses in the area. Four were in New Cumberland, one in Lower Allen Township, and one in Swatara Township, Dauphin County. Police believe the thefts are connected and say a black Infiniti Q50 was involved. If you recognize it, police want to hear from you. And Pennsylvania has allocated an additional $3 million to provide free period products to public schools. State Health Secretary Dr. Deborah Bogan has background in pediatrics. She cites studies that show girls fall behind in school when they don't have access to period products, which can be expensive. According to ABC 27 News, some girls just won't come to school. The early morning Wink Watch continues in a moment with traffic and weather on Wink 104.
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3: Now, another Wink 104 traffic update.
4: 83 North looks good over Acer Summit. Got some slowing 2nd Street north of 19th Street. Harvey Taylor Bridge is in good shape. 81, watch your speed at Cameron Street. Inbound River routes are checking in fine. No issues on 15. Looking good through Hershey. Lebanon County is accident-free. Problems Lancaster County with these road repairs on 222 at Brownstown. And you've got an accident in those backlogs, so a slow go. Creep and crawl 222 south from Ephrata down to Brownstown. John Wilsbach, right now traffic.
5: Today will be mostly sunny and pleasant, a great-looking way to wrap up July. Highs will be in the mid to upper 80s today. Increasing clouds tonight with a low of 67. A partly sunny, warm, and dry day on Saturday, but highs will be near 90 tomorrow. And then Sunday now trending drier. It will be mostly cloudy, but I still can't rule out a few evening thunderstorms with a high of 86. From the ABC 27 Weather Center, I'm meteorologist Brett Thackeray.
0: And I'm Jenna Clay. That's Wink Watch News on Wink 104. Wake up to the Wink Wake Up Show and me, Jenna Clay, for the latest news. 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

0: 104 time is 7:39 Friday morning. We made it to Friday, gang. Yep, now you got to get through it. All right, weather for the weekend looks pretty nice. Sunny today, high of 88. Tomorrow, partly sunny, 90. Sunday, some clouds, but the showers, I think, are going to hold off till the evening. So hopefully you can get in your Sunday activities as planned. High of 86. 72 right now at the Wink Wake Up Show. Matt, good news. The Pennsylvania Game Commission is bringing back the Elk Cam.
1: Oh, good.
0: It goes live tomorrow through October 3rd. And they say the best time to see elk is in the morning and the evenings.
1: Oh.
0: Also, you'll see more than elk, though. On the Elk Cam, you'll see turkeys and deer and other wildlife.
1: It's a wildlife cornucopia.
0: It is.
1: You know, the Game Commission needs to, they need to get smart. They need to sell sponsorships on these cams, like the Eagle Cam and stuff.
0: Yeah.
1: And the Elk Cam.
0: Yeah.
1: Why wouldn't they sell a logo sponsorship on there and make some money?
0: I don't know. Are they? I guess they're allowed to do that.
1: Yeah,
0: why not?
1: Why not?
0: They could do that.
1: Yeah. Game Commission, call me.
0: From the guy who knows how to make money.
1: We'll work out a deal and we'll get some sponsorship images on your camera there.
0: There you go. Well, they might ask you, well, why doesn't Wink 104 sponsor it?
1: Well, we have no money. That's why we won't do it.
0: Oh, okay.
1: We'll promote businesses that do have money.
0: Oh, there you go.
1: That's what we do. We don't advertise us.
0: I think one of the reasons why they have this Elk Cam is so that you can watch the elk, but, you know, September through October is elk rutting season.
1: Oh, that's kind of...
0: That's when they get frisky.
1: Is that what... are you saying that's why they have the cam up, so you can watch that?
0: Isn't it kind of funny that they have it up during the time? That's the time. Huh. The best week, they say, is the third week of September. And when males rut, they make out this bugle, like a loud, high-pitched sound that supposedly is like attracts the females, but it also tells the competing males to, hey, stay away. This is my area.
1: This is my lady. On the kinky cam.
0: I don't know if I want to see that though. I don't want to see that because one time I saw something like that at my grandparents' farm and I had nightmares for months as a kid.
1: What was it, horses or something?
0: Cows.
1: Cows?
0: Cows, yeah.
1: Oh my.
0: Yeah. Well, a bull and a cow, I guess. Yeah, I'm just like, oh my.
1: They should advertise that. Oh, yeah. It's rutting season for the elk, and you want to check out the Kinky Cam Elk Cam.
0: I don't think that's what they have in mind.
1: Sponsored by Target.
0: Oh, Matt. 7:42 at the Wink Wake Up Show.
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0: 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John Wilsbach has another traffic update for you after Beyonce on Wink 104.

0: 104 time is 7:49. We made it to Friday. Yes, we did. It's Sue and Matt with you this morning. Denny on vacation back on Monday. But do you have any plans for the weekend? Well, the weather looks pretty good. It's going to cooperate. Sunny today, high of 88. Tomorrow, partly sunny, high of 90. And then Sunday, mostly cloudy, but those showers have been pushed into the evening. So high of 86. We should be all right. So make some plans if you don't have any. 72 degrees right now at the Wink Wake Up Show. We'll be back after the break. But here's John with traffic.
1: Now, another Wink 104 traffic update.
2: 83 North looks good over Acer Summit. Got some slowing 2nd Street north of 19th Street. Harvey Taylor Bridge is in good shape. 81, watch your speed at Cameron Street. Inbound river routes are checking in fine. No issues on 15. Looking good through Hershey. Lebanon County is accident-free. Problems Lancaster County with these road repairs on 222 at Brownstown. And you've got an accident in those backlogs, so a slow go. Creep and crawl 222 south from Ephrata down to Brownstown. John Wilsbach, right now traffic.
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4: There are lots of things you can measure to get an idea of how healthy you are at any given moment. Temperature, heart rate, blood pressure, just to name a few. But how about how healthy you will be and how long you're likely to live? According to a new study out of the University at Buffalo, two simple strength tests are pretty accurate at predicting longevity in older women. One is hand grip strength, and the other is how quickly people can stand up from a seated position without using their arms. By the way, I remember interviewing former President Jimmy Carter when he was quite old and being really impressed how he just popped out of the chair without using his arms. Not a lot of older people can actually do that. But I think the message here is that maintaining strength as you age is going to help you perform everyday activities, but also help you avoid injury and stay independent. I'm Dr. Sanjay Gupta, helping you live a better life.
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2: If I were to ask you what makes for a good night's sleep, you'd probably say a dark, quiet room, not too many things on your mind. But every night when you go to get some Z's, how often do you really think about the temperature in your bedroom? Temperature may be one of the most underappreciated factors in sleep. That's according to the Senior Vice President of Research and Scientific Affairs at the National Sleep Foundation. We often hear about lights and screens and stress, but even modest changes in temperature and airflow can influence both how quickly you fall asleep and how deeply you stay asleep. Most experts will recommend a room temperature of 60 to 67 degrees Fahrenheit. You might also experiment with your sheets and what you actually wear to bed. Play around a bit and see what improves your sleep. You might be delightfully surprised. I'm Dr. Sanjay Gupta, helping you live a better life.
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4: 7:54 with Matt and Sue. So Matt, the Dunellen Police Department in New Jersey, they were cracking down on distracted drivers looking at their cell phones. They have that law there where, you know, handheld cell phones, you can't touch them. Kind of like we have it here, but we're in that probationary period, I guess. Well, they had one of their officers disguise himself as a shrub. I mean, he looked like the swamp monster with, yeah, covered in greens, you know, and then he had binoculars. And for 6 hours, I guess they were out there in this operation, and they busted 74 people.
5: I'm surprised it's that few.
4: Yeah, 74 people picking up their cell phones and issued them all citations. So it worked. But, you know, the law prohibits and resulting in fines, $200 to $400 for a first offense. So they're serious about it.
5: Yeah. Yeah. You get off your phone while you're driving a car.
4: Well, you've seen the signs I noticed the signs on 81.
5: Yeah.
4: You know, on the interstates and stuff, you know, eyes on the road or whatever it says, you know, put your phone down.
5: Yeah. If you need to text or if you need to call someone, use Siri. With your phone sitting there, just say, hey, Siri, like mine is about to do now. Send text to Sue Campbell. But yeah, I mean, you don't need to pick up your phone to do things like that anymore.
4: Right.
5: Pay attention to the road. You're in a 2-ton killing machine.
4: Our probationary period is going to end soon, and then they're going to really be cracking down on people.
5: Yeah, I have no
4: problems
5: with it.
4: Just like in Jersey.
5: Find them.
4: But that, the outfit, the scraggly shrub, that was a good one. You might want to think about that, police officer.
5: It's like a swamp person.
4: It's like a swamp.
5: You know, they probably could have had someone just sitting in a chair, like in normal street clothes.
4: Yeah, just sitting out there like he's a neighbor or something.
5: Yeah.
4: And
5: I didn't think they have to go to that extreme. The swamp thing had to come out.
4: Dude, he was undercover.
5: Yeah.
4: All right. 7:56 at the Wink Wake Up Show. And Jenna has another edition of Wink Watch News after Fallout Boy on Wink 104.

0: More than a dozen people are dead after thousands of migrants poured into the tiny Spanish territory of Ceuta on the North African coast. The crowds of mostly young men swimming from nearby Morocco. It comes weeks after Spain's Supreme Court ruled migrants who reach Ceuta by sea cannot immediately be returned to their home countries without due process. Federal officials are sending out warnings after a series of cyber attacks on water systems in Minnesota. More than 30 plants were hit, and investigators are looking into whether the hackers were associated with Iran. ABC's Jacqueline Lee reports.
1: In the city of Brom, an attack shut down operating controls at the water plant, causing the well and plant to go offline. In the city of Plymouth, the facilities had technology malfunctions, so the city started operating the systems manually.
0: The Cybersecurity and Infrastructure Security Agency said in an alert that cyber threat actors are targeting programmable logic controllers and modifying passwords to lock out operators. Police in the mid-state are reporting a series of catalytic converter thefts dealing with one type of vehicle. New Cumberland Borough Police say over the last week, six catalytic converters have been stolen from Toyota Priuses in the area. Four were in New Cumberland, one in Lower Allen Township, and one in Swatara Township, Dauphin County. Police believe the thefts are connected and say a black Infiniti Q50 was involved. If you recognize it, police want to hear from you. And the American Red Cross is sounding the alarm over a critical shortage of blood donations nationwide. The organization has declared a national blood supply crisis, citing the lowest summer donation levels in 4 years. Officials say supplies of type O blood have become especially strained, forcing the Red Cross to limit shipments to hospitals. The early morning Wink Watch continues in a moment with traffic and weather on Wink 104.
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4: Now, another Wink 104 traffic update.
5: 83 northbound, steady, heavy, but no delays over East or Summit. Got some slow go South Bridge north of 19th Street in the construction. 81 and 581 are incident free. Looking good on the inbound river routes. 225 and 147, no issues. Into Perry County, 34 looks good. Heading up over Starrett's Gap, Carlisle area is moving well. No issues in Lebanon County, 78 looks good. 283 checks in fine between Harrisburg and Lancaster. John Wilsbach, right now traffic.
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9: Today will be mostly sunny and pleasant, a great-looking way to wrap up July. Highs will be in the mid to upper 80s today. Increasing clouds tonight with a low of 67. A partly sunny, warm, and dry day on Saturday, but highs will be near 90 tomorrow. And then Sunday now trending drier. It will be mostly cloudy, but I still can't rule out a few evening thunderstorms with a high of 86. From the ABC 27 Weather Center, I'm meteorologist Brett Thackera.
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0: 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Friday morning on the Wink Wake Up Show with Sue and Matt. Denny on vacation, but back on Monday. Well, nice weekend ahead. Are you ready to get started? Not quite yet. We have to wait. Matt's going to a big concert tonight, aren't you, Matt?
1: Yep.
0: Tell everybody who you're going to go see.
1: Morgan Wallen in Philadelphia.
0: Well, you don't sound very excited about it.
1: Well, not excited about having to go to Philly, but yeah,
0: that won't
1: be fine.
0: Too bad. You're leaving after the traffic. You'll miss most of the traffic.
1: We're skipping all that nonsense.
0: Well, it's going to be a nice weekend, looks, for whatever you're planning on doing. Sunny, high of 88 today. Partly sunny, 90 tomorrow. Cloudy Sunday, but the showers are going to hold off to the evening. So 86 is the high. Now, next week, then, we're going to have pop-up showers like Monday through Thursday. So
1: we need them.
0: Yeah, we do. But we need a nice weekend, too. 73 now at the Week Wake Up Show. Want to say happy birthday to Rowan Witt. She goes to West Creek Hills Elementary School, and Miss Rowan is going to be 7 tomorrow. Mm. Happy birthday, Rowan. Hope you have a nice birthday. Celebrities. This is kind of interesting, the connections that celebrities have. Did you know that Cameron Diaz and Snoop Dogg went to the same high school together in Long Beach, California?
1: I think I did know that. And I thought there was a third person that was in their same high school. Yeah.
0: I might be wrong. John Krasinski and BJ Novak were friends before The Office. They played on the same Little League team as kids.
1: Oh, wow.
0: And they went to high school together. Maya Rudolph and Gwyneth Paltrow were friends when they were 7 years old. Their dads were best friends in college.
1: Huh.
0: Steve Carell and Stephen Colbert were once roommates in Chicago when they were young comedians, I guess, trying to pay the rent. Sabrina Carpenter's aunt, I knew this, is Nancy Cartwright, the voice of Bart Simpson.
1: Oh, are you serious?
0: Yeah. Mm-hmm, that's her aunt. I didn't know that. I mean, I did know that, yeah.
1: Huh.
0: Jay-Z and Busta Rhymes had a rap battle in their high school cafeteria. Jay-Z won. Denzel Washington secretly funded Chadwick Boseman's college acting program.
1: You know, I think I did know that.
0: And he assisted 8 other students as well. Larry David, and this makes sense, and Bernie Sanders, distant cousins.
1: Yeah.
0: I can see that.
1: Uh-huh.
0: And Kevin Hart, he briefly lived with Jason Segel because Judd Apatow wanted them to create genuine chemistry before they were filming a pilot together. The show was called North Hollywood, and it never got picked up. So I guess the experiment really didn't help. Oh, well.
1: Yeah, boy, I got to tell you, Kevin Hart is just not my cup of tea.
0: No?
1: No.
0: Not your kind of comedy.
1: No.
0: Well, there's a lot of different kinds of comedy out there, so.
1: There's times where he's screaming and yelling, and I don't understand what he's saying because he's talking so fast. Kevin, slow it down.
0: And calm down.
1: Yeah,
0: don't
1: man.
0: Get so excited. You got to deliver the lines, right?
1: Yeah.
0: Hmm. Well, a little bit of celebrity tidbits there. Huh. More celebrity news coming up at 8:40 this morning. It's 8:10 right now on the Wink Wake Up Show.
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4: They say consistency is key, but sometimes you just gotta switch it up. A new study out of Harvard School of Public Health found that varying your exercise routine could add years to your life. What exercise someone did didn't matter much. What did matter was that all the exercises together worked all the muscle groups in their body. Now, an added benefit to changing things up is it can help you push through the plateau effect. That's when your body gets so efficient at doing something that you actually stop getting better at it. And we know from previous research that specializing in any one sport at a young age can make someone actually more prone to injury. 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I'm Dr. Sanjay Gupta, helping you live a better life.
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11: 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John Wilsbach, he's keeping an eye on the roadways for us, and he'll have another update coming up next on Wink 104.

0: Wink 104 time is 8:19 on the Friday Wink Wake Up Show. Sue Campbell with you. Denny is on vacation back on Monday. And Matt had to get to another meeting. They have more meetings over there. But yeah, appreciate him coming in all this week and joining me for the Wink Wake Up Show. So for today, it was going to be mostly sunny, high of 88. Ooh, beautiful. Get out and enjoy it. And not a bad weekend for Saturday and Sunday. Mostly cloudy Sunday with some evening thunderstorms. So get your fun activities in before then. 73 right now. Be back after the break. But here's John with traffic.
1: Now, another Wink 104 traffic update.
2: 83 North, no delays over Reeser Summit. Looking good on the South Bridge and up past 19th Street. 2nd Street ramps are moving well to downtown Harrisburg. No problems on the Harvey Taylor Bridge. 81 checks in fine. Looking good as you head down from the north on the river routes. No problems 15 between Dillsburg and Camp Hill. That's moving well. Out in Hershey, watch your speed on Hershey Park Drive. We're looking good. Lebanon County, no issues. 283 between Harrisburg and Lancaster. John Wills Spock, right now traffic.
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4: If I were to ask you what makes for a good night's sleep, you'd probably say a dark, quiet room, not too many things on your mind. But every night when you go to get some Z's, how often do you really think about the temperature in your bedroom? Temperature may be one of the most underappreciated factors in sleep. That's according to the Senior Vice President of Research and Scientific Affairs at the National Sleep Foundation. We often hear about lights and screens and stress, but even modest changes in temperature and airflow can influence both how quickly you fall asleep and how deeply you stay asleep. Most experts will recommend a room temperature of 60 to 67 degrees Fahrenheit. You might also experiment with your sheets and what you actually wear to bed. Play around a bit and see what improves your sleep. You might be delightfully surprised. I'm Dr. Sanjay Gupta, helping you live a better life.
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9: At first glance, Terrence and Shania have nothing in common. 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He is constantly traveling. He is 32 years old, single with no kids, and started smoking when he was 16. Shania, on the other hand, just turned 45. She owns a coffee shop. She is married with two kids and has never smoked. What makes Terrence and Shania similar is that they both have been diagnosed with small cell lung cancer, and it was caught early. That's right. 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
0: 8:23 on the Friday Wink Wake Up Show with Sue. And if you're looking for something to do this weekend, there's some things going on. Well, this weather is perfect to maybe you want to check out the 80th Marysville Lions Club Carnival. That's running through tomorrow in Marysville. The York State Fair continues through Sunday, and the Lebanon Area Fair runs through tomorrow as well. So have a hankering for a funnel cake. cake or fried bologna sandwich or cotton candy. Yeah, there you go. Got to get your fair food. Well, it's out there. Also, the Big 26 Baseball Classic is going on this weekend. 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And it is tonight, tomorrow, Sunday, as Pennsylvania versus Maryland on City Island's FNB Field. And you can get tickets at big26.com. 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Weird Al Yankovic, his Bigger and Weirder tour, comes to Giant Center tonight at 8. You can see if there's still tickets available at Ticketmaster.com. Derek Huff from Dancing with the Stars and his Symphony of Dance encore show featuring his wife, Haley Huff. That's tonight at 8 at Hershey Theater. 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The Harrisburg Fun Run and Walk for Epilepsy is tomorrow morning on City Island with our very own Denny Logan. He's going to be back from vacation and at that tomorrow morning. Registration opens at 8 a.m. and the walk starts at 9:30. 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They're going to have food vendors and food trucks, inflatables, and kids' games. Lots of family fun, even a petting zoo. So check that out in Mechanicsburg. Their Community Day at Soldiers and Sailors Park from 10 to 3. There you go. Just a few things going on. And hey, Maybe you want to go to the theater and see Spider-Man, or maybe you just want to stay home and chill on the couch. Whatever you want to do, there's something out there. All right, it is 8:25 right now. Here's Chapel Roan on Wink 104.

0: I'm Jenna Clay with Wink Watch News. President Trump says a deal has been reached for Hamas to disarm and Israel to withdraw its forces from Gaza. He says the agreement will be carried out in phases. However, no official word from Israel or Hamas about Trump's announcement. Meanwhile, traumatic brain injuries have emerged as the leading wound that troops have suffered in the first 5 months of the war in Iran. According to the Defense Department, 653 U.S. troops have been wounded. AI giant Anthropic says one of its AI models broke into computers at other organizations without humans knowing. The attacks were discovered when Anthropic carried out a review of its systems, but this follows a similar announcement last week that OpenAI's system also hacked into another network. For years, AI researchers have warned that because technology is developing so quickly, it could spiral out of control. Police in the mid-state are reporting a series of catalytic converter thefts dealing with one type of vehicle. New Cumberland Borough Police say over the last week, six catalytic converters have been stolen from Toyota Priuses in the area. Four were in New Cumberland, one in Lower Allen Township, and one in Swatara Township, Dauphin County. Police believe the thefts are connected and say a black Infiniti Q50 was involved. If you recognize it, police want to hear from you. And Pennsylvania has allocated an additional $3 million to provide free period products to public schools. State Health Secretary Dr. Deborah Bogan has background in pediatrics. She cites studies that show girls fall behind in school when they don't have access to period products, which can be expensive. According to ABC 27 News, some girls just won't come to school. The early morning Wink Watch continues in a moment with traffic and weather on Wink 104.
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6: 83 northbound looking good over Acer Summit. No delays on the South Bridge. Harvey Taylor Bridge checks in fine. Watch your speed on 81 between Wurtsville and 11 and 15. No delays coming down from the north on the river routes. Carlisle area is in good shape. 15 moves well between Dillsburg and Camp Hill. Heading out through Hershey, watch your speed on Hershey Park Drive. Lebanon County is in good shape. No issues. 283 between Harrisburg and Lancaster. Turnpike's quiet. John Wills back right now. Traffic.
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9: Today will be mostly sunny and pleasant, a great-looking way to wrap up July. Highs will be in the mid to upper 80s today. Increasing clouds tonight with a low of 67. A partly sunny, warm, and dry day on Saturday, but highs will be near 90 tomorrow. And then Sunday now trending drier. It will be mostly cloudy, but I still can't rule out a few evening thunderstorms with a high of 86. From the ABC 27 Weather Center, I'm meteorologist Brett Thackeray.
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0: Wink 104 with more of Central PA's best music. Sue Campbell with you. It's 8:44 on this sunny morning for a Friday. Looking at a great weekend ahead. Going to be high of 88 today. Partly sunny tomorrow, 90. And then clear for most of the day on Sunday. Maybe cloudy, but the showers are going to hold off till the evening. On the high of 86. It is 75 degrees right now at the Wink Wake Up Show. Time for a little celebrity news. So actress Donna Mills was a sex symbol in the 80s when she played Abby on Knots Landing. Well, now she's in her 80s, believe it or not. And she must think she still has it because now Donna Mills has an OnlyFans account. Now, nothing too racy. Donna says her fans will get to see the real me, the good hair days, the bad hair days, and everything in between. She's excited, calling it an opportunity for a more personal and direct connection. Donna Mills is 85, to be exact. Cardi B got her butt injections reduced in January of 2024, but some fans think she's still got too much junk in the trunk. Cardi B says she's not losing any more of her humps. If she had more filler removed, she'd have too much loose skin, and then she'd have to have it tightened surgically, and she's not going to do that. She says, I like my body how it looks right now. I'm comfortable in my skin. Apparently, Keith Urban and Jennifer Lopez have a flirty friendship and have been in touch since their divorces, but at this point, it's still very much in the friend zone. Apparently, it's no secret. Keith is infatuated with Jen, thinking she's absolutely drop-dead gorgeous, but he doesn't have the guts to make the first move. Whenever his friends, you know, tell him, you should ask her out, he always comes up with excuses. Alicia Silverstone will officially return as Cher Horowitz for a Clueless sequel series at Paramount Plus. It'll take place 30 years after the movie, where she is a successful business owner and a mom, and she thinks she has it all figured out until her daughter enters high school, which has her feeling clueless. No release date yet or word of any returning cast members. And Spider-Man Brand New Day. Today's the day it hits theaters, rated PG-13. Spider-Man fans are excited. Tom Holland returns as a more mature Peter Parker for the start of the next trilogy as a full-time Spider-Man in a world where nobody remembers him. I guess that's a reference to the last movie. Tom Holland says a retirement plan exists for him to eventually pass on the baton to another live-action star, but this is not his last movie, and he thinks it's pretty exciting, so we'll see. He declined to name his successor, but jokingly suggested Timothy Chalamet would make a brooding Spider-Man. Well, he's about the same age as you are, Tom Holland. How's that going to work? We'll have to wait and see. Time will tell. That is Wink Wake Up Show Celebrity News, 8:47, and more of the best music coming up after the break on Wink 104.
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0: 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That's the new one from the Backstreet Boys, Bottle Up, on the Friday Wink Wake Up Show with Sue. Thanks for being here. Time for your history lesson. It was 98 years ago in 1928, the MGM Lion roared for the very first time at the beginning of the studio's first talking movie, which was White Shadows in the South Seas. 55 years ago, 1971, James Taylor version of the Carole King classic, You've Got a Friend, hit number one. It was 46 years ago, 1980, the Eagles imploded on stage. Glenn Frey and Don Felder, ooh, they got into it at a benefit concert. See, Glenn got upset because he thought Don insulted Senator Alan Cranston while the senator was thanking the band for their support. Oh, no, short fuses. 42 years ago, 1984, the U.S. men's gymnastic team upset China to win team gold in the L.A. Summer Olympics. They won thanks to perfect 10 performances by Tim Daggett, Bart Conner, and Mitch Gaylord. And it was 31 years ago in 1995, the Walt Disney Company agreed to acquire Capital Cities ABC in a $19 billion deal. And that is this date in history on this July 31st. More of the best music coming up after the break on Wink 104.
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5: If I were to ask you what makes for a good night's sleep, you'd probably say a dark, quiet room, not too many things on your mind. But every night when you go to get some Z's, how often do you really think about the temperature in your bedroom? Temperature may be one of the most underappreciated factors in sleep. That's according to the Senior Vice President of Research and Scientific Affairs at the National Sleep Foundation. We often hear about lights and screens and stress, but even modest changes in temperature and airflow can influence both how quickly you fall asleep and how deeply you stay asleep. Most experts will recommend a room temperature of 60 to 67 degrees Fahrenheit. You might also experiment with your sheets and what you actually wear to bed. Play around a bit and see what improves your sleep. You might be delightfully surprised. I'm Dr. Sanjay Gupta, helping you live a better life.
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1: They say the holy water's watered down, and this town's lost its faith. 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

0: 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That is Teddy Swims, Mr. Know-It-All, on the Friday Wink Wake Up Show with Sue. Well, this girl's going to have to say goodbye for the weekend because I think I need a nap. It's been a long week, but I will be back here Monday morning with Denny, and we'll see if Denny has any vacation stories to share with us. 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So you're invited back here too. 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
2: There are lots of things you can measure to get an idea of how healthy you are at any given moment. Temperature, heart rate, blood pressure, just to name a few. But how about how healthy you will be and how long you're likely to live? According to a new study out of the University at Buffalo, two simple strength tests are pretty accurate at predicting longevity in older women. One is hand grip strength, and the other is how quickly people can stand up from a seated position without using their arms. By the way, I remember interviewing former President Jimmy Carter when he was quite old and being really impressed how he just popped out of the chair without using his arms. Not a lot of older people can actually do that. But I think the message here is that maintaining strength as you age is going to help you perform everyday activities, but also help you avoid injury and stay independent. I'm Dr. Sanjay Gupta, helping you live a better life.
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0: 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One way you can listen is on your smart speaker. Just say play. 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That was Huntrix Golden. Hi, I'm Christine Ricci, and listen up, because Wink 104, we're giving you a chance to win this awesome trip to see Tame Impala in Denver September 11th. The trip includes round-trip airfare for you and a guest hotel for two nights and two tickets to the show. Want to enter? 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It is deadbeat. 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
2: 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Aside from the obvious, making sure you're getting enough sleep, there are a couple quick pick-me-ups that experts recommend before you take your seat. If you have time, you might try to squeeze in a quick nap, just a couple minutes even. That can increase your alertness. 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Of course, you could also make a point to engage in the meeting. You're not likely to fall asleep while you're actually talking. I'm Dr. Sanjay Gupta, helping you live a better life.
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2: There are lots of things you can measure to get an idea of how healthy you are at any given moment. Temperature, heart rate, blood pressure, just to name a few. But how about how healthy you will be and how long you're likely to live? According to a new study out of the University at Buffalo, two simple strength tests are pretty accurate at predicting longevity in older women. One is hand grip strength, and the other is how quickly people can stand up from a seated position without using their arms. By the way, I remember interviewing former President Jimmy Carter when he was quite old and being really impressed how he just popped out of the chair without using his arms. Not a lot of older people can actually do that. But I think the message here is that maintaining strength as you age is going to help you perform everyday activities, but also help you avoid injury and stay independent. I'm Dr. Sanjay Gupta, helping you live a better life.
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0: 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From the Wink 104 ABC 27 Weather Center, today it'll be mostly sunny. We'll have a high of 88. Tonight, we'll see increasing clouds with a low of 67. Your Saturday, expect partly sunny skies and a high of 90. And then on Sunday, mostly cloudy and a few evening thunderstorms moving through the area with a high of 86. 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

0: Wink 104 plays Central PA's best music with Sienna Spiro's Die on This Hill. I'm Christine Rickey, and if a new iPhone has been tempting you, but you aren't a fan of buying it outright, good news, Apple this week just launched a new renting program where you can pay a monthly fee instead. It's kind of like leasing a car, and at the end of the lease, you just turn it in and lease another newer model. This renting program is also good for iPads, Macs, and Apple Watches. So this change comes after, you know, last month's announcement by Apple that prices were jumping up on its tech, partially due to cost increase and memory chip shortages, along with a boom in AI. But you really have to think about, is it worth it to rent versus buying for that newer model? Guess it's up to you to truly decide. And more of the best music's next.
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7: Staying active every day will go a long way towards helping you live a happy, healthy, and pain-free life. And there's perhaps no movement more fundamental than walking. It reinforces the alignment, stability, and coordinated muscle activation that supports how your body moves, whether you're doing strenuous exercise or simply going about your daily life. This is according to Dana Santis, a strength and conditioning specialist. Even though you walk every day, Dana does say you can make small adjustments to immediately improve your walking mechanics. So, keep your rib cage stacked over your pelvis. 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Allow your arms to swing naturally in coordination with your legs. Keep your gaze forward, your jaw relaxed, and then just breathe in through your nose and out through your mouth. I'm Dr. Sanjay Gupta, helping you live a better life.
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0: 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That was Alex Warren with Fever Dream. I'm Christine Rickey, and let's talk about Post Malone because he's hanging out on a new street, Sesame Street. The lovable, long-running children's show is dropping a special program, and with it, Post is performing a special family-friendly version of his I Had Some Help. He did tweak the title just a bit, calling it A Little Help, and changed the words to emphasize the importance of checking in on neighbors after a storm. Elmo and Abby are there helping him out on the stoop, and in general, they say the special aims to help children and families prepare for and cope with extreme weather events like flooding, hurricanes, and even wildfires. And, you know, that topic for sure hits home here after the 4th of July weekend storms. So if you want to check out the special, it'll be on Netflix August 3rd. And more of the best music's next.
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5: 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But every night when you go to get some Z's, how often do you really think about the temperature in your bedroom? Temperature may be one of the most underappreciated factors in sleep. That's according to the Senior Vice President of Research and Scientific Affairs at the National Sleep Foundation. We often hear about lights and screens and stress, but even modest changes in temperature and airflow can influence both how quickly you fall asleep and how deeply you stay asleep. Most experts will recommend a room temperature of 60 to 67 degrees Fahrenheit. You might also experiment with your sheets and what you actually wear to bed. Play around a bit and see what improves your sleep. You might be delightfully surprised. I'm Dr. Sanjay Gupta, helping you live a better life.
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0: From the Wink 104 ABC 27 Weather Center, today it'll be mostly sunny. We'll have a high of 88. Tonight we'll see increasing clouds with a low of 67. Your Saturday, expect partly sunny skies and a high of 90. And then on Sunday, mostly cloudy and a few evening thunderstorms moving through the area with a high of 86. 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

0: 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You can listen wherever you get your music. That was Zara Larsson's Midnight Sun. I'm Christine Ricci, and get this, there's a new driverless car that's now hitting the streets in Las Vegas. Amazon now in on the autonomous game with its robo-taxis that were just approved to operate there in Vegas. And what makes these vehicles different from the other ones out there is it was approved, at least for now, to operate without a steering wheel and potentially no brake pedals either. So those opting to use the Zook vehicle, as it's called, will first notice more the seating. It's like riding in an amusement park train ride where the seats face each other. Amazon has been giving free rides for people to try it out. And for those willing, they say the ride was just fine. Me? I think I'm going to wait a little bit longer before venturing into one. And stick around, because more of the best music's next with a Lunchtime Rewind on Wink 104.
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2: How often do you stop to wonder whether you should share something that's revealing, maybe even embarrassing, with a partner, a friend, or even your boss? In her new book called Revealing, The Underrated Power of Oversharing, behavioral scientist Leslie John says doing just that can help you deepen relationships that are vital to your life. We need people to trust us in order to get things like love, friendship, and career success. That's what she told us. When you make yourself vulnerable by revealing something sensitive, it does make other people trust you. In turn, when you ask someone to reveal something about themselves, showing that interest will generally lead someone to like you more. Why? Because people like to be asked about themselves, she says. It also signals that they are discriminating and choosy, but in a good way. I'm Dr. Sanjay Gupta, helping you live a better life.
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0: 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I'm Jenna Clay, and I have a new keyword for your chance to win a trip for two to see Tame Impala in Denver, September 11th. 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The Lunchtime Rewind continues next.
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3: Think
4: a better life with Dr. Sanjay Gupta.
5: I don't know about you, but my social media feeds are flooded with lotions and potions and gadgets, all promising to unlock different components of longevity. But if you log off, take a step back from all the hype, you'll find that the actual keys to a longer, healthier life are hiding in plain sight. There are four of them. Number one, nutrition. The Mediterranean diet really is the gold standard. Number two, exercise. You should be getting 150 minutes of moderate intensity exercise or 75 minutes of vigorous intensity exercise every week, plus strength training and stretching. Number three, sleep. Sleep is when your body and your brain repair themselves. You should be getting 7 to 9 hours a night. And finally, number four often gets forgotten, socialization. It's not a bonus. It's a necessity for a healthy life, finding a sense of community, purpose, and belonging. I'm Dr. Sanjay Gupta, helping you live a better life.
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0: The ABC 27 Weather Center, mostly sunny today, a high of 88. Increasing clouds tonight, getting down to about 67. Tomorrow, partly sunny, a high of 90. And for Sunday, mostly cloudy, a few evening thunderstorms and a high of 86. Now, back to the Lunchtime Rewind on Wink 104.

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0: Wink 104 is always free. You can listen on your smart speaker. Just say play Wink 104. That's Cool in the Gang with Too Hot during the Wink 104 Lunchtime Rewind. I'm Jenna Clay, and Paramount Plus has ordered a sequel series of 1995's Clueless, with Alicia Silverstone returning as Cher. I don't know if the yellow and black plaid will be back, but it better. The show will pick up roughly 30 years after the movie. Cher, now a successful business owner and mother of a teen daughter about to start high school. That's not going to go well if I know how these shows go. The series will film on location in L.A. Production set to begin next year, though no casting apart from Alicia has been announced. Ew. As if. Back to the music next.
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5: How often do you stop to wonder whether you should share something that's revealing, maybe even embarrassing, with a partner, a friend, or even your boss? In her new book called Revealing, The Underrated Power of Oversharing, behavioral scientist Leslie John says doing just that can help you deepen relationships that are vital to your life. We need people to trust us in order to get things like love, friendship, and career success. That's what she told us. When you make yourself vulnerable by revealing something sensitive, it does make other people trust you. In turn, when you ask someone to reveal something about themselves, showing that interest will generally lead someone to like you more. Why? Because people like to be asked about themselves, she says. It also signals that they are discriminating and choosy, but in a good way. I'm Dr. Sanjay Gupta, helping you live a better life.
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6: 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The Wink Wake Up Show is more than just a morning show. Denny, Sue, Jenna, and John are family. 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

0: 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That's Ella Langley, Choosin' Texas. I'm Jenna Clay. And yeah, school's starting soon. Sorry, kids, don't be mad. It's not my fault, right? But parents, are you excited or not so much? Things really change when kids go back to school. And a new survey of parents found that just driving your kids to and from school activities takes up an average of 38 minutes every single day. Now, over a full school year, that adds up to, if I'm carrying the one, a lot, 7,000 minutes, about 15 8-hour workdays. 77% of parents say the back-to-school season makes life feel more hectic. Yeah, the schedules, I mean, you try to do them in different colors and keep track of different kids and all their activities. It's a lot. Back to the music next.
1: A Better Life with Dr. Sanjay Gupta.
2: There are lots of things you can measure to get an idea of how healthy you are at any given moment. Temperature, heart rate, blood pressure, just to name a few. But how about how healthy you will be and how long you're likely to live? According to a new study out of the University at Buffalo, two simple strength tests are pretty accurate at predicting longevity in older women. One is hand grip strength, and the other is how quickly people can stand up from a seated position without using their arms. By the way, I remember interviewing former President Jimmy Carter when he was quite old and being really impressed how he just popped out of the chair without using his arms. Not a lot of older people can actually do that. But I think the message here is that maintaining strength as you age is going to help you perform everyday activities, but also help you avoid injury and stay independent. I'm Dr. Sanjay Gupta, helping you live a better life.
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0: From the ABC 27 Weather Center, mostly sunny today and a high of 88. Increasing clouds tonight, a low of 67. Tomorrow, partly sunny, a high of 90. And Sunday, mostly cloudy, a few evening thunderstorms and a high of 86. Now back to the music on Wink 104. Something.

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1: They say the holy water's watered down, and this town's lost its faith. Our colors will fade eventually, so if our time is running out, day after day, we'll make the mundane a masterpiece. 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

0: Wink 104 plays Central PA's best music. That's Benson Boone, the time of my life. I'm Jenna Clay, and the military is doing some major renovations to Navy barracks across the country, and it could take years, so they're trying to figure out where all the sailors are going to live. They have to do all of them at the same time? I don't know. Well, they could put them up in apartments or hotels, but they're also thinking about utilizing extra space people might have, like RVs, houseboats, maybe prefab modular units, and temporary man camps. I don't know what that is. On top of figuring out where they'll stay, there's also a cost problem because they have a lack of funding, and it's unclear if they'll actually end up appealing to private citizens who have space in their RVs or spare rooms, but the military does say they're talking with private housing operators. So in the Navy, you can sail the seven seas and maybe live in my treehouse. Back to the music next.
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3: I don't know about you, but my social media feeds are flooded with lotions and potions and gadgets, all promising to unlock different components of longevity. But if you log off, take a step back from all the hype, you'll find that the actual keys to a longer, healthier life are hiding in plain sight. There are four of them. Number one, nutrition. The Mediterranean diet really is the gold standard. Number two, exercise. You should be getting 150 minutes of moderate intensity exercise or 75 minutes of vigorous intensity exercise every week, plus strength training and stretching. Number three, sleep. Sleep is when your body and your brain repair themselves. You should be getting 7 to 9 hours a night. And finally, number four often gets forgotten, socialization. It's not a bonus, it's a necessity for a healthy life, finding a sense of community, purpose, and belonging. I'm Dr. Sanjay Gupta, helping you live a better life.
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8: 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Shania, on the other hand, just turned 45. 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She is married with two kids and has never smoked. 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

0: Wink 104 is your weekend music station with John O'Day along with Tame Impala and Genie. And some of the weekend activities include Weird Al Yankovic in concert tonight at Giant Center, Derek Hough and his Symphony of Dance. That's happening tonight at the Hershey Theater. The 80th annual Marysville Lions Club Carnival continuing through tomorrow, as is the Lebanon Area Fair. And the York State Fair, that continues today through Sunday. The Big 26 Baseball Classic going on now. The best high school baseball players from PA against the best from Maryland, happening at FMB Field on City Island through Sunday. Also, the Harrisburg Fun Walk for Epilepsy, Fun Run Walk for Epilepsy is tomorrow morning on City Island. Denny Logan is your host. 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Tomorrow night, Guns N' Roses, they're in concert at Hershey Park Stadium with Public Enemy. And also tomorrow, Mechanicsburg's Community Day in the Park is going on at Soldiers and Sailors Park, 10 to 3, with food, food trucks, inflatables, kids' game, a petting zoo, and more. Whatever you're doing this weekend, enjoy. And we've got more of the best music coming up next.
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0: From the Wink 104 ABC 27 Weather Center, tonight partly cloudy, low 65. Tomorrow partly sunny, high near 88. And Sunday cloudy and breezy, high 83. 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

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We've got the Saturday Night Rewind for you. 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

0: same. Wink 104 is your weekend music station with Pink Pantherist and Zara Larsson. That is stateside. And more details about Tony Romo's ticket and the situation that happened to him a week ago Thursday in Milwaukee. He was coming from a golf tournament. It was during the day. He was pulled over because he was kind of weaving in and out of the lines on an interstate there. And some new information came out today. I didn't realize he had an open container of alcohol in his car. I mean, not very smart there, Tony, at all. The video is very incriminating. I mean, he totally was not himself, I would think. And yeah, and then he refused the breathalyzer, which they gave him a ticket, and now he might lose his license for a year. But today, CBS has placed him on leave. Yeah, they have a big thing about that. And yeah, no word on when he may return to his role as lead NFL game analyst for CBS Sports. He did those games with Tony Romo or with Jim Nance on Sundays. But yeah, sad stuff there for Tony Romo. Thank goodness he didn't hurt anybody or get in an accident. But yeah, he's made it worse by not taking that breathalyzer. Coming up, more of the best music.
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5: I don't know about you, but my social media feeds are flooded with lotions and potions and gadgets, all promising to unlock different components of longevity. But if you log off, take a step back from all the hype, you'll find that the actual keys to a longer, healthier life are hiding in plain sight. There are four of them. Number one, nutrition. The Mediterranean diet really is the gold standard. Number two, exercise. You should be getting 150 minutes of moderate intensity exercise or 75 minutes of vigorous intensity exercise every week, plus strength training and stretching. Number three, sleep. Sleep is when your body and your brain repair themselves. You should be getting 7 to 9 hours a night. And finally, number four often gets forgotten, socialization. It's not a bonus. It's a necessity for a healthy life, finding a sense of community, purpose, and belonging. I'm Dr. Sanjay Gupta, helping you live a better life.
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0: 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Hi, I'm John O'Day, along with the Backstreet Boys and Bottle Up. From the Paw Patrol soundtrack, the latest movie that comes out 2 weeks from today. And right now, you have a chance to win a trip for two to Denver to see Tame Impala in concert. To do that, just text this national keyword to 95819. It's MILE, M-I-L-E. Text MILE to 95819. You'll automatically be entered. That's our last keyword in this contest. And Monday, we start a brand new text to win giveaway to see Somber in the city of your choice. We also have a giveaway going on right now at wink104.com where you could win one of five $1,000 free money prizes. 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
1: Now, another Wink 104 traffic update.
3: They just cleared that disabled vehicle, 83 northbound at 2nd Street. All lanes open again, but backlogs are through the York split. Expect a slow go heading across the South Bridge on 83 northbound. Then we've got a stuck truck. Hung himself up there on the 83 northbound off-ramp at 13th Street. Right at the top of that 13th Street off-ramp, partially blocked. Expect delays getting around that. We're in good shape on the outbound river routes. York County dealing with some slow go there on 30 East and West at Sherman Street. Lancaster County have an accident 283 westbound between 741 and State Road 722. Seeing a backlog there. John Wilsbach, right now traffic.
4: A better life with Dr. Sanjay Gupta.
5: How often do you stop to wonder whether you should share something that's revealing, maybe even embarrassing, with a partner, a friend, or even your boss? In her new book called Revealing, The Underrated Power of Oversharing, behavioral scientist Leslie John says doing just that can help you deepen relationships that are vital to your life. We need people to trust us in order to get things like love, friendship, and career success. That's what she told us. When you make yourself vulnerable by revealing something sensitive, it does make other people trust you. In turn, when you ask someone to reveal something about themselves, showing that interest will generally lead someone to like you more. Why? Because people like to be asked about themselves, she says. It also signals that they are discriminating and choosy, but in a good way. I'm Dr. Sanjay Gupta, helping you live a better life.
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0: From the Wink 104 ABC 27 Weather Center, tonight partly cloudy, low 65. Tomorrow partly sunny, high near 88. And Sunday cloudy and breezy, high 83. 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

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The walk starts at 9:30. And here's Olivia Rodrigo on Week 104. All right.

0: now, another Wink 104 traffic update.
1: They just cleared that disabled vehicle, 83 northbound at 2nd Street. All lanes open again, but backlogs are through the York split. Expect a slow go heading across the South Bridge on 83 northbound. Now we've got a stuck truck. Hung himself up there on the 83 northbound off-ramp at 13th Street. Right at the top of that 13th Street off-ramp, partially blocked. Expect delays getting around that. We're in good shape on the outbound river routes. York County dealing with some slow go there on 30 East and West at Sherman Street. Lancaster County have an accident 283 westbound between 741 and State Road 722. Seeing a backlog there. John Wilsbach, right now traffic.
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0: Wink 104 is your weekend music station. That's the latest for King and Country, along with Taylor Hill and World on Fire. They are a great band, great Christian band. Hey, what's up with all the food that's making people sick? So it's happening again, this time with blueberries, and it's happening at Publix supermarkets. Now, they're not around here in Pennsylvania, at least not in central PA, mostly down south. But they've been linked to E. coli and an E. coli breakout, according to the FDA, and it's sickened people in 8 states. The closest one to us is in Virginia. The company that is having the blueberries recalled is Greenwise Organic Frozen Whole Blueberries, as well as their whole mixed berries. 12 people reported getting sick in those 8 states. So it'll probably escalate from that. But yeah, enough with the, you know, people, wash your hands and clean your fruit and your vegetables. Coming up, more of the best music.
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4: They cleared that disabled vehicle, 83 North at 2nd Street, but still running heavy slow from Lemoyne up past 19th Street in the construction on 83 North, all lanes open. 83 South got some slowing in the Eisenhower Interchange. 283 North in the Eisenhower back to Lindell Road, 441. If you're jumping off 83 North at 13th Street, got a tractor trailer hung up on the barrier there at the top of the ramp on 13th Street. That's partially blocked. 81 North, heavy slow. Progress Avenue up through the 81-83 split. 81 Southbound, seeing some slow conditions as you head down from Grantville to Manitou. No problems on the outbound river routes. Lancaster County, they just cleared that accident on 283 westbound, west of McGovernville Road. Give that time to thin out there on the westbound side, but all lanes open. John Wilsbach, right now traffic.
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7: How often do you stop to wonder whether you should share something that's revealing, maybe even embarrassing, with a partner, a friend, or even your boss? In her new book called Revealing, The Underrated Power of Oversharing, behavioral scientist Leslie John says doing just that can help you deepen relationships that are vital to your life. We need people to trust us in order to get things like love, friendship, and career success. That's what she told us. When you make yourself vulnerable by revealing something sensitive, it does make other people trust you. In turn, when you ask someone to reveal something about themselves, showing that interest will generally lead someone to like you more. Why? Because people like to be asked about themselves, she says. It also signals that they are discriminating and choosy, but in a good way. I'm Dr. Sanjay Gupta, helping you live a better life.
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0: now, another Wink 104 traffic update.
1: They cleared that disabled vehicle, 83 North at 2nd Street, but still running heavy slow from Lemoyne up past 19th Street in the construction on 83 North, all lanes open. 83 South got some slowing in the Eisenhower Interchange. 283 North in the Eisenhower back to Lindell Road, 441. If you're jumping off 83 North at 13th Street, got a tractor trailer hung up on the barrier there at the top of the ramp on 13th Street. That's partially blocked. 81 North, heavy slow. Progress Avenue up through the 81-83 split. 81 Southbound, seeing some slow conditions as you head down from Grantville to Manitou. No problems on the outbound river routes. Lancaster County, they just cleared that accident on 283 westbound west of McGovernville Road. Give that time to thin out there on the westbound side, but all lanes open. John Wilsbach, right now traffic.
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0: Wink 104 is your weekend music station with John O'Day and Sabrina Carpenter. And the weather for the weekend is looking better for sure. They were calling for thunderstorms and rain on Sunday earlier in the week, and now it's just cloudy. We might see some showers by evening on Sunday, but most of the weekend is going to be really nice for lots of activities. And some of the weekend events include Weird Al. Yeah, Weird Al Yankovic in concert tonight at Giant Center at 8 o'clock. Derek Huff, he's bringing his Symphony of Dance encore show to the Hershey Theater tonight at 8. Also, great weather this weekend for the fairs and carnivals. The 80th annual Marysville Lions Club Carnival continues through tomorrow. And the Lebanon Area Fair also continues tonight through tomorrow. The York State Fair, that runs through Sunday. The Big 26 Baseball Classic happening on City Island at FMB Field all weekend. The best PA baseball players against the best high school players from Maryland. The Harrisburg Fun Run and Walk for Epilepsy is tomorrow morning on City Island. Denny Logan is your host. The registration starts at 8. 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Guns N' Roses, along with Public Enemy, they're in concert tomorrow night at Hershey Park Stadium at 6:30. And Mechanicsburg's Community Day in the Park is tomorrow. Soldiers and Sailors Park, it's from 10 to 3. Food trucks, inflatables, kids' games, a petting zoo, and a whole lot more. Right now, we have a check on the roads with John Wilsbaum.
1: Now, another Wink 104 traffic update.
2: They just cleared that accident, 83 southbound at Lewisberry. Mile marker 35, all lanes open now. Residual backlogs at the top of Reeser Summit. That'll clear out pretty quickly as you head down past Fishing Creek and Lewisberry on 83 south. All lanes now open. 83 north, bumper to bumper from Lemoyne, heading up past 19th Street. If you jump off at 13th Street, we've got a tractor trailer hung up on the barrier there at the top of the off-ramp from 13th Street there at 83 northbound. That's partially blocking 13th Street, and that off-ramp is stacked. Have an accident in Cumberland County on Wurtsville Road, right at 81. That is right in the middle of the intersection, partially blocking things. Expect delays. 81 north, slow from Cameron Street up through the 81-83 split. 81 south, heavy slow Granville down past Manada. Outbound river routes look good. John Wilsbach, right now traffic.
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4: If I were to ask you what makes for a good night's sleep, you'd probably say a dark, quiet room, not too many things on your mind. But every night when you go to get some Z's, how often do you really think about the temperature in your bedroom? Temperature may be one of the most underappreciated factors in sleep. That's according to the Senior Vice President of Research and Scientific Affairs at the National Sleep Foundation. We often hear about lights and screens and stress, but even modest changes in temperature and airflow can influence both how quickly you fall asleep and how deeply you stay asleep. Most experts will recommend a room temperature of 60 to 67 degrees Fahrenheit. You might also experiment with your sheets and what you actually wear to bed. Play around a bit and see what improves your sleep. You might be delightfully surprised. I'm Dr. Sanjay Gupta, helping you live a better life.
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0: From the Wink 104 ABC 27 Weather Center, tonight partly cloudy, low 65. Tomorrow partly sunny, high near 88. And Sunday, cloudy and breezy, high 83. 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
2: Just a

0: now, another Wink 104 traffic update.
1: Well, they just cleared that accident, 83 southbound at Lewisberry, mile marker 35. All lanes open now. Residual backlogs at the top of Reeser Summit. That'll clear out pretty quickly as you head down past Fishing Creek and Lewisberry on 83 south. All lanes now open. 83 north, bumper to bumper from Lemoyne, heading up past 19th Street. If you jump off at 13th Street, we've got a tractor trailer hung up on the barrier there at the top of the off-ramp from 13th Street there at 83 northbound. That's partially blocking 13th Street, and that off-ramp is stacked. Have an accident in Cumberland County on Wurtsville Road, right at 81. That is right in the middle of the intersection, partially blocking things. Expect delays. 81 north, slow from Cameron Street up through the 81-83 split. 81 south, heavy slow Granville down past Manada. Outbound river routes look good. John Wilsbach, right now traffic.
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this town's lost its faith, our colors will fade eventually. So if our time is running out, day after day, we'll make the mundane a masterpiece. Oh my, my, oh my, my love, I take one look at you, you're taking me out.

0: Wink 104 is your weekend music station with Gracie Abrams and Hit the Wall. And Tom Holland says a detailed succession plan has been in development since he completed Spider-Man No Way Home. Of course, this weekend, Brand New Day opens in theaters, going to be number one by a landslide, I'm sure. Although The Odyssey may still give it a run for its money, but I think Spider-Man outdoes it by 2-1, I would think. But anyway, he says they have a really clear vision on the passing of the baton, and we'll see what happens. Tom turns 30 this year, and I don't know how many more he's going to do. He is set to appear in The Avengers Doomsday. So that'll be his next appearance as Spider-Man, but we'll see what happens after that. Coming up, more of the best music.
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1: Now, another Wink 104 traffic update.
4: Well, they cleared that accident on Wurtsville Road off of 81. That looks good. They cleared that hung up tractor trailer on 13th Street at 83. That's getting back to normal. 83 north, though, still slow. South Bridge heading up north of 19th Street. 283 north in the Eisenhower back beyond Lindell Road, 441. 283 westbound, slow go airport connector over to the turnpike. 81 north, heavy slow north of Camera Street up through the 81-83 split. 81 south, running heavy slow down past Manita. They cleared that accident on 83 south, south of the Lewisberry exit. Fairview Township, still the accident. Fishing Creek Road at Steigerwald Hollow Road. That should be wrapping up. No problems on the outbound river routes. Chell Wilsbach, right now traffic.
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6: A better life with Dr. Sanjay Gupta.
7: There are lots of things you can measure to get an idea of how healthy you are at any given moment. Temperature, heart rate, blood pressure, just to name a few. But how about how healthy you will be and how long you're likely to live? According to a new study out of the University at Buffalo, two simple strength tests are pretty accurate at predicting longevity in older women. One is hand grip strength, and the other is how quickly people can stand up from a seated position without using their arms. By the way, I remember interviewing former President Jimmy Carter when he was quite old and being really impressed how he just popped out of the chair without using his arms. Not a lot of older people can actually do that. But I think the message here is that maintaining strength as you age is going to help you perform everyday activities, but also help you avoid injury and stay independent. I'm Dr. Sanjay Gupta, helping you live a better life.
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1: On 15 North and South there at Orbank Road and Spring Lane Road. Also dealing with that accident, Fairview Township, York County, wrapping up on Fishing Creek Road at Steigerwald Hollow Road. Lebanon County's in good shape. John Wills Spike, right now traffic.
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0: Wink 104 is your weekend music station with Teddy Swims. That's Mr. Know-It-All. And I'm John O'Day, and the weekend forecast looking pretty darn good. It's a change, a nice change to see rain coming Sunday night into Monday instead of, you know, Friday night into Saturday and Sunday. So let's take advantage of it this weekend. Your full weekend forecast coming up. And John Legend, he's going to portray civil rights icon and musical, I guess, talent, I guess you could say, Harry Belafonte, in an upcoming music drama called The Road Home. The film's going to explore the political fallout surrounding Paul Simon's landmark 1986 album, Graceland, recorded in South Africa amid a global cultural boycott. There's no set release date for this movie yet, but pretty cool to see, or that we'll see John Legend in a movie like that. Coming up, more of the best music.
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3: Seeing some heavy slow go on 83 southbound as you head down from Union Deposit all the way down through the Eisenhower Interchange. Then you've got 83 north bumper to bumper south bridge north of 19th Street. 283 north into the Eisenhower back beyond Lindell Road, 441. We're in good shape, 81, just heavy slow up through the 81-83 split. Some slowing 81 south in Manita. Outbound river routes are looking good. Watch your speed, 11 to 15 north of 22-322. Lebanon County is accident-free. Chow Wheels back right now traffic.
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5: 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The Mediterranean diet really is the gold standard. Number two, exercise. You should be getting 150 minutes of moderate intensity exercise or 75 minutes of vigorous intensity exercise every week, plus strength training and stretching. Number three, sleep. Sleep is when your body and your brain repair themselves. You should be getting 7 to 9 hours a night. And finally, number four often gets forgotten, socialization. It's not a bonus. It's a necessity for a healthy life, finding a sense of community, purpose, and belonging. I'm Dr. Sanjay Gupta, helping you live a better life.
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0: From the Wink 104 ABC 27 Weather Center, tonight partly cloudy, low 65. Tomorrow partly sunny, high near 88. And Sunday cloudy and breezy, high 83. 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

0: Now, another Wink 104 traffic update.
1: Still seeing that heavy slow go 83 southbound south of Union Deposit down through the I's and Hare Interchange. 83 north just bumper to bumper. South Bridge heading up north of 19th Street through the construction. 283 north into the Eisenhower. Back beyond Lindell Road, 441. Still got some minor slowing. 81 north heading up through the 81-83 split. And 81 south running all very congested down from Grantville and Manitou all the way down to Lingolstown. No delays, though, on the outbound river routes. Got some stacking just north of Dillsburg, 15 northbound as you head up from Dillsburg at Orr Bank Road, and southbound running heavy slow there at Spring Lane Road. Expect some delays, and of course, horrible down through those light cycles there at 74. Into Lebanon County, we're in good shape. No delays on I-78. John Wilsbach, right now traffic.
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0: Wink 104 is your weekend music station. Ariana Grande there with Hate That I Made You Love Me. And Post Malone is going to collaborate with the Muppets, for a Sesame Street special called Storm on Sesame Treat, where Post is going to perform a family-friendly version of I Had Some Help with Morgan Wallen. It's going to be titled A Little Help in this special. The special's part of a Sesame Workshop initiative to help prepare for and recover from extreme weather events like floods, wildfires, and hurricanes. And the collaboration is going to be featured in an upcoming Netflix and PBS Kids special, and that's going to air Monday on Netflix. So you might want to check that out with Post Malone. And coming up, more of the best music. First, though, a check on the roads with John.
1: Now, another Wink 104 traffic update.
2: We've got an accident, 283 northbound prior to Lindell Road, 441. That's partially blocked both sides. One lane getting through, 283 north. Now a slow go from the turnpike up to the Eisenhower interchange. Expect delays. And we've got one on 283 westbound, just west of Toll House Road prior to Vine Street. Starting to see a minor backlog pass at 83 north, bumper to bumper. South Bridge, north of 19th Street. 81 north, still got some slowing through the 81-83 split. 81 south, still running heavy slow down past Manita. No delays on the river routes. 15 south, got some stacking down to Spring Lane Road in Dillsburg. 15 north, running slow, heading up past Orbank Road. John Wilsbach, right now traffic.
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4: A Better Life with Dr. Sanjay Gupta.
5: They say consistency is key, but sometimes you just got to switch it up. A new study out of Harvard School of Public Health found that varying your exercise routine could add years to your life. What exercise someone did didn't matter much. What did matter was that all the exercises together worked all the muscle groups in their body. Now, an added benefit to changing things up is it can help you push through the plateau effect. That's when your body gets so efficient at doing something that you actually stop getting better at it. And we know from previous research that specializing in any one sport at a young age can make someone actually more prone to injury. And as experts we talk to point out, even elite athletes switch up things with their workouts, making sure to target strength, cardio, flexibility, balance, and doing that every single week. I'm Dr. Sanjay Gupta, helping you live a better life.
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9: 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The Wink Wake Up Show is more than just a morning show. 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
1: A Better Life with Dr. Sanjay Gupta.
2: They say consistency is key, but sometimes you just got to switch it up. A new study out of Harvard School of Public Health found that varying your exercise routine could add years to your life. What exercise someone did didn't matter much. What did matter was that all the exercises together worked all the muscle groups in their body. Now, an added benefit to changing things up is it can help you push through the plateau effect. That's when your body gets so efficient at doing something that you actually stop getting better at it. And we know from previous research that specializing in any one sport at a young age can make someone actually more prone to injury. And as experts we talk to point out, even elite athletes switch up things with their workouts, making sure to target strength, cardio, flexibility, balance, and doing that every single week. I'm Dr. Sanjay Gupta, helping you live a better life.
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12: From the Wink 104 ABC 27 Weather Center, tonight partly cloudy, low 65. Tomorrow partly sunny, high near 88. And Sunday cloudy and breezy, high 83. 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
7: Staying active every day will go a long way towards helping you live a happy, healthy, and pain-free life. And there is perhaps no movement more fundamental than walking. It reinforces the alignment, stability, and coordinated muscle activation that supports how your body moves, whether you're doing strenuous exercise or simply going about your daily life. This is according to Dana Santis, a strength and conditioning specialist. Even though you walk every day, Dana does say you can make small adjustments to immediately improve your walking mechanics. So, keep your rib cage stacked over your pelvis. 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I'm Dr. Sanjay Gupta, helping you live a better life.
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3: A better life with Dr. Sanjay Gupta.
4: They say consistency is key, but sometimes you just got to switch it up. A new study out of Harvard School of Public Health found that varying your exercise routine could add years to your life. What exercise someone did didn't matter much. What did matter was that all the exercises together worked all the muscle groups in their body. Now, an added benefit to changing things up is it can help you push through the plateau effect. That's when your body gets so efficient at doing something that you actually stop getting better at it. And we know from previous research that specializing in any one sport at a young age can make someone actually more prone to injury. And as experts we talk to point out, even elite athletes switch up things with their workouts, making sure to target strength, cardio, flexibility, balance, and doing that every single week. I'm Dr. Sanjay Gupta, helping you live a better life.
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this town's lost its faith. Our colors will fade eventually. So if our time is running out, day after day, we'll make the mundane a masterpiece. Oh my, my, oh my, my love, I take one look at you, you're taking me out.

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